0: Waikato have been responding to a firearm-related incident in Te Kuiti. Armed police and cordons are in place between Narongo and Neti streets. The public have been asked to avoid the area. A call for even more government regulation in supermarkets here. Consumer NZ is worried data collected through loyalty programs will be used to dictate pricing. Spokesperson Gemma Rasmussen says protection is needed.
1: The major supermarkets have put New Zealand shoppers in a position now where they pretty much have to give away their data if they want to access online shopping or slightly cheaper prices.
0: A heating company based in Rotorua and an employee have been fined for deliberately releasing a synthetic greenhouse gas. GB Teat Limited let off the potent hydrofluorocarbon during an incident 2 years ago. It's illegal to do so when working with refrigeration or air conditioning equipment. And four-time Olympian, former Auckland Mayor and Gym Empire founder Les Mills Sr. has died, aged 91. He spoke fondly of his time in the public sector and on the world stage.
2: I don't like to use the word proud. Proud's a bad word, but I feel very happy.
0: In motorsport with Megan Turbo, home of the free Steelies with Muds, another road course masterclass from Kiwi Shane Van Gisbergen in NASCAR.
3: We're racing in wine country, and Shane Van Gisbergen is the top of the town. He wins again at Sonoma.
0: Yeah, the Kiwi driver picking up the 8th win of his career to move up to 14th in the overall standings. And pole vault star Eliza McCartney has secured her first Diamond League Athletics podium finish in 3 years, claiming silver in Paris.
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6: Harvey Norman.
7: Well, a beautiful day now, 14 degrees, not far off that high of 15. Southeasterlies, and we're down to a chilly 6 tonight, so it'll be a cold start to our Tuesday, but a fine day with southeasterlies and a high of 15.
5: The Breeze.
7: Lunchtime Monday with Sarah. Hope your day's going great as we get into a half hour of non-stop music. Tracy Chapman's Fast Cars coming up right after Elton John.

0: Auckland's Breeze on 93.4 with the Lighthouse family. Here's a question for the dog parents on this Monday lunchtime. Little miniature schnauzer Molly. She's so cute. I love her. And she needs grooming because she's a hairy little beast. So I took her to the groomer on Friday and she gets quite a close shave. But she's still got fur. And the groomer says to me, does she have a jacket? And I said, well, no, because she's a dog. And I always take the mickey out of my mum. She has multiple jackets, multiple choices for her little dog / baby. But now I'm thinking, well, maybe I should be getting her a jacket. You know, it's definitely getting a lot colder, isn't it? You know, we're going to be down to 6 again tonight and winter has arrived. So I don't know, should the dog have a jacket? 934 is the text. Do you have a jacket for your dog? Should I get a jacket for Molly? Am I mean? Where do we sit on the whole clothing for animals thing? 934. Is the text, and if you want to have a look at Molly, freshly groomed, there's a picture of her on our Breeze NZ Facebook page. On the way soon, the Cars, UB40 and Steve Perry coming up on The Breeze.
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1: Look, I know that there will be other cost price rises. 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We're fortunate we're coming into winter and not spring.
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0: of Magic on the Breeze. Well, the text machine's blown up with this one. So I got a little miniature schnauzer, Molly, and she went for a groom on Friday, and the groomer says, does she have a jacket? And she doesn't, because, I don't know, I've just never bought my dog's clothes. And there are some people on the text and on the Facebook page, there's a picture of Molly up on our Breeze NZ Facebook page, who are saying, no, you don't need a coat for your dog. Sharon said dogs are a lot softer than they used to be. But by far and away, the majority of you saying, yes, she needs a jacket. In fact, one person said, you don't deserve a dog. Go outside in the morning without clothes on and see how you feel. Yes, well, I'm not covered in fur, like she's not shaved bald. But yes, I see what you mean, definitely. So I'm taking this on board. And Claire, you've got a little spoodle, is that right?
1: Yes, and he feels the cold.
0: Okay. Is he an older dog or a young one?
1: He's 8, but okay. We've had 2 dogs, and this one definitely feels cold more than the other one did.
0: Okay, all right.
1: But he was in his Mr. Soft Merino pyjamas overnight last night.
0: Okay, so what? So your dog has a jacket out walking in cold weather, has a rain jacket if it's raining, and has pyjamas.
1: Pyjamas, yes. He doesn't particularly like getting them on, and then sometimes we forget to take them off during the day when it's a bit warmer, but yep. He was in a tight ball this morning. He sleeps on our bed, curled up very tightly, even with that pyjamas on this morning, so he was cold.
0: Oh, okay. That is the cutest thing I've ever heard, I think. I didn't even know they made dog pyjamas.
1: Oh, Mr. Soft.
0: Okay, Mr. Soft. All right, thank you, Claire. I will investigate. Okay, you've convinced me. Yes, Molly's going to get a jacket. She's going to get pyjamas now as well, because, man, that sounds so damn cute. That dog's going to be better dressed than I am by the end of this. All right, on the way after 1 o'clock, Wham, Maria McKee and Miles Smith coming up on The Breeze.
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6: Good afternoon, I'm Bridget Hastie with the latest at 1. South Wairarapa farmers are sharing their frustration after intense flooding. The Turanganui River burst its banks during last week's storm, washing out a vital bridge. But Wairarapa Federated Farmers President Robert Hickson says it was a known risk.
7: They've been trying since February to get action on clearing of gravel to allow those rivers to drain that area.
6: Consumer New Zealand is calling for supermarket loyalty programs to be made more accessible. Head of Research and Advocacy, Gemma Rasmussen, says vulnerable people are missing out.
8: They may not have a phone, they may not have an email address, and they may not have access to the internet. That means they are unable to access cheaper prices at the supermarket, nor can they shop online.
6: A crash has reduced a bridge down to one lane at Awatoto, just south of Napier. Police were called to State Highway 51 around 11 after a truck hit the side of the bridge. And Police Minister Mark Mitchell has walked away with broken ribs after a charity rugby game over the weekend. He's addressed his injury in a social media post.
9: Thank you for the messages. If you are sending me a message, please don't make it a funny one. You know what it's like when you've got a couple of broken ribs.
6: To motorsport with Megan Turbo, home of the Freesteelies with Muds. Shane Van Gisbergen has delivered another NASCAR road course masterclass to win at Sonoma this morning. The Kiwi driver was quick to thank his team after holding off Chase Briscoe for victory.
10: We were really bad yesterday and these guys did an amazing job turning this car into a winner. And the 19 was coming, he was really, really good and I ran out at the end. Pretty special to make up for last week too.
6: And Dame Lydia Ko has tied for 15th at the Women's PGA Championship, finishing 9 shots behind the winner.
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12: Harvey Norman.
13: Right on the high of 15 now and a beautiful day with a bit of a chilly southeast. Right on the high of 15 now and a beautiful day with a bit of a chilly southeasterly. We're down to 6 tonight. Brr, and then another lovely fine day tomorrow and a high of 15.
5: The Breeze.
13: Just gone 1 o'clock on International Fisherman Day. Ugh, fisher person, thank you. We're into a half hour of non-stop music. Let's get into it with a classic from where?

0: Auckland's Breeze on 93.4. Hall & Oates and Maneater, Monday afternoon with Sarah. Hope you had an awesome weekend. It was a big night last night at the Trust Arena for the ANZ Premiership Grand Final, and well done to the Mystics.
1: And history, it belongs to the Mystics.
0: Yeah, 56-46. They kind of smashed the steel. So well done, 2026 champions. We had some friends around Saturday night, and one of their daughters, 14 years old, she's a lovely girl, but she was having a massive whinge about the fact that Matariki is during school holidays. She was outraged. She was like, it's not fair. You know, we would get the day off school, but we don't because we've already got the day off school. And we're like, yeah, because you've got like months of holidays a year, you poor thing. So end of term two this week, this Friday. Next Friday, Matariki. Can't wait. Short week next week. Sorry, kids. On the way soon, Cyndi Lauper and George Ezra coming up on The Breeze.
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0: Auckland's Breeze on 93.4 with Simply Red and Stars. Well, from Simply Red to Simple Minds, they are coming to New Zealand with the Breeze on their V Tour, celebrating 5 decades of music with special guest Gary Newman. So they'll be at Spark Arena on the 25th of February. And Spark Arena, one of the best arenas in the world. Thank you very much. 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On the way after 2, Dasher, Split Ends and Four Seasons coming up on the Breeze.
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14: Good afternoon, I'm Bridget Hasty with the latest at 2. There are calls for Wellington Regional Council to take action after flooding in Wairarapa. Local Federated Farmers President Robert Hickson says members have been warning about a build-up of gravel in the rivers since February. He says building higher banks won't work.
15: As the stock banks increase in height, so does the base of the river, and we're ending up with aqueducts running well above the surrounding countryside.
14: The country's fuel supply remains well above minimum requirements. Petrol stocks have dipped slightly since the last update, but diesel has jumped up by about 4 days and jet fuel has increased by 9. Armed police have stood down from a firearms-related incident in Waikato Te Kuiti. Officers say the matter is resolved and there's no ongoing risk to public. Police will be monitoring a gang-related funeral heading through South Auckland today. Officers warn unlawful behaviour won't be tolerated. And Jim Titan, four-time Olympian and the former mayor of Auckland, Les Mills Sr., has died at the age of 91. In a tribute video, he pushes for everyone to live their lives to the fullest.
16: As long as you've done the best you can and become something that we can be proud to be a part of people's lives.
14: To motorsport with Megan Turbo, home of the Free Steelies with Muds. Kiwi driver Shane Van Gisbergen remains NASCAR's king of the road courses. Van Gisbergen claimed victory at Sonoma this morning from a fast-finishing Chase Briscoe.
17: Chase was just really, really good. So, yeah, a couple more laps, we would have had some problems.
14: And the PGA Tour's Travellers Championship will be later this evening. Scottie Scheffler and Victor Hovland were tied after 72 holes at 21 under and remained that way through five sudden-death playoff holes before rain saw play suspended.
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20: Harvey Norman.
21: Right on the high of 15 now and a beautiful day with a bit of a chilly southeast. Right on the high of 15 now and a beautiful day with a bit of a chilly southeasterly. We're down to 6 tonight. Brr, and then another lovely fine day tomorrow and a high of 15.
19: The Breeze.
21: Just gone to Monday afternoon with Sarah as we wrap up June, last couple of days, and then it'll be July before the end of the week, and we're into a half hour of non-stop music. Split Ends coming up right after Four Seasons.

0: that way. Auckland's Breeze on 93.4 with the Backstreet Boys. And I want it that way. Or you might need the old electric blanket on tonight because it's going to be pretty chilly this evening. We're down to 6 and we're dropping even lower than that later this week. So yeah, winter has officially arrived. Oh, that was a hard game to watch with the Warriors on Saturday night. Dallin, 100th game, and they almost had it. They almost had it, and then we lost by 2. So we're going to bye this weekend, and then they're away next week. And then we get to have them at home at Go Media Mount Smart Stadium again on Saturday the 18th of July, which is the same day that the All Blacks take on Ireland at Eden Park. Man, that is going to be an insane night in town. If you're going out for a quiet drink, don't go on Saturday 18th of July. If you want it to be quiet. If you want a rowdy drink, then go, go. It's going to be very busy. On the way soon, Joan Jett and the Blackhearts, Dan Hartman and Jimmy Cliff before 3 on The Breeze.
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0: the Year exhibition, direct from London's Natural History Museum, with 100 stunning photographs. 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

0: ABC and Poison Arrow on the breeze. It is almost 3 o'clock. Oh, can't wait for Thursday because we are kicking off the Blockbuster 50 countdown. That's right, from 2 o'clock this Thursday, the top 50 blockbuster hits chosen by you. So what's your favourite movie tune? 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Get yourself in the draw to win some awesome prizes from Rialto View, and of course have your say in what will be the number one song. Last year it was from Dirty Dancing. Will it make the top 10 this year? Will it take out the top spot? It's completely up to you, so get those votes in now. Song coming up after 3 with Mike that was in the top 10 last year from Foot Rock Flats. Oh, such a good movie, such a good song. Bit of Dave Dobbin and the Herbs, Slice of Heaven coming up. Alex Warren and Brian Adams on the way just after 3 on The Breeze.
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23: Good afternoon, I'm Bridget Hasty with the latest at 3. The body of missing fisherman Delaine Harding has been found on rocks along the Waikato coastline. It was spotted near Albatross Point at Taharoa by the Eagle helicopter on Saturday and recovered yesterday. The 55-year-old was reported missing on the 18th. A new anti-family violence campaign is highlighting a sobering reality for many survivors. Women's Refuge CEO Naomi Ogg says on average it can take up to 7 attempts to leave an abuser.
24: There's financial control, isolation, threats to children, to pets, jobs and family. So leaving means risking everything that you've built.
23: The US and Iran are reportedly standing down for now after both sides traded fire near the Strait of Hormuz. CNN is quoting a US official who says technical talks with Iran remain on track. Princess Catherine of Wales has taken on the Three Peaks Challenge to raise money for a UK cancer charity. The endurance event involves climbing the highest peaks in England, Scotland and Wales over 24 hours. Kate says it wasn't just a physical endeavour, but a chance to explore life beyond diagnosis and to give something back.
25: Partly it's personal. I'm so grateful to be here, to be strong enough to walk these hills.
23: To rugby with Shift 4, coach Dave Rennie has wasted no time instilling his expectations on the All Blacks. The squad has begun preparations for this Saturday's Nations Championship test with France and Christchurch. Hooker Cody Taylor says Rennie is very clear on being ready for anything.
26: Whether it's with the ball or without the ball, I think he doesn't take mediocrity lightly, so, but that's been good.
23: And staying with rugby, the Waratahs will have a new coach for next year's Super Rugby Pacific competition after accepting Dan McKellar's resignation.
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29: Right on the high of 15 now and a beautiful day with a bit of a chilly southeast. Right on the high of 15 now and a beautiful day with a bit of a chilly southeasterly. We're down to 6 tonight. Brr. And then another lovely fine day tomorrow and a high of 15.

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3: Mainly clear with a low of 8. And on the southern, there has been a crash heading southbound just after the Panama Road overbridge, which is blocking the centre and right lanes, so do expect delays there. Right now, it's an hour out of town to Drury on the southern. And most of the city to start the afternoon drives home is looking pretty good heading out of town, at least for now, with just some heavy traffic on the southwestern at the moment.
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0: It's Taylor Dane, Teller to My Heart, Auckland's Breeze 93.4 with Mike on another beautifully sunny day. It was good over the weekend, wasn't it? Being able to enjoy a bit of sunshine, even though it was cold, the sunshine will take during winter. Things back to normal at Auckland's domestic airport. A fire alarm about an hour ago meant that the terminal was evacuated, but it turns out it was a false alarm, so everything back to normal there, which is good. And congratulations to the Northern Mystics netball team, winners, champions here in Auckland. Brilliant effort. Well done. George Michael, Kylie Minogue and Men at Work coming up. News, sport and weather in a few minutes, and also some more Rialto View subscriptions to give away as we get closer to the Blockbuster 50. It is Auckland's Breeze.
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2: Popeye's Chicken, $5 deal.
3: A low of 8 and mainly clear. And on the southern, there was a crash heading southbound just after the Panama Road overbridge. It still has the centre and right lanes blocked, so do expect delays there. Right now, it's about 15 minutes out of town to Manukau on the southern. And around the rest of the city, it is starting to get quite a bit busier now. On the northern, it's just under 45 minutes out of town to Silverdale.
2: Three spicy wings for $5 this week at Popeye's. Love that chicken from Popeye's.
4: Joan from next door's always had a green thumb. Well, yellow when it comes to lemons. They come in very handy for our G&T Fridays.
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2: Good afternoon, I'm Bridget Hastie with the latest at 4. A public meeting has been called in Palmerston North as the hospital farewells its last gastroenterology doctor. The service has bled out due to retirements, illness and resignations. Advocates will meet tonight to discuss the issue. Search warrants have been carried out in Auckland, Christchurch and Melbourne over suspected breaches of the Russian Sanctions Act. Officers launched an investigation into three companies after MFAT sounded the alarm on unlawful exportation. No charges have been laid, but inquiries are ongoing. On average, it can take up to 7 attempts to leave an abuser, a sobering reality highlighted in a new anti-family violence campaign. Women's Refuge CEO Naomi Ogg says most abuse flies under the radar.
3: What we want to look at is the undercurrent of that's not a single, I'm just walking out the door, it's actually a bit of a process.
2: A charity rugby game has left Police Minister Mark Mitchell with two broken ribs. He confirmed the injury in a social media post and has asked for supportive messages to refrain from being funny.
4: Laughing is the one and coughing are the two things that you want to try and avoid.
2: To rugby with Shift 4, Cody Taylor is ready to roll for the new international rugby season. The All Blacks hooker is enjoying the vibe ahead of Saturday's Nations Championship test with France in Christchurch. Taylor says he's benefited from a couple of weeks off.
25: I feel great, ready to go, and it feels like even though the boys that played that final last week are rolling straight into it, it seems like they're pretty energised about what's ahead too.
2: And Washington and Portland have equaled the longest ever game in WNBA history with a quadruple overtime thriller won by Washington.
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28: Harvey Norman.
29: Well, a lovely sunny afternoon. Overnight we're down to 6. A few south-easterlies about and they continue tomorrow. But the fine weather continues as well with a high of 15. At the moment, sitting on 14 degrees.
27: The Breeze.
29: Well, what a lineup over the next 30 minutes. George Michael and Elton John. Kylie Minogue, great doco on Netflix about her life, actually. John Farnham, Rupert Holmes, all coming up.

0: Cranberries and Dreams. And it's Auckland's Breeze 93.4 with Mike. And on Thursday from 2 o'clock, it is back for 2026, The Breeze Blockbuster 50 Countdown. Movies and music, what a beautiful combination. What is your favourite song? What do you think should be number one this year? I tell you who we have on the show, who's giving us her vote, really, Macy Gray. So on Thursday, as Kate Roger and myself count down the top 50, we will find out from Macy Gray what her favourite song in a movie is.
1: Hey, this is Macy Gray right here on The Breeze, having the best time ever.
0: We like that, Macy. More from her, Morgana O'Reilly, joining us as well. More subscriptions to Rialto View to give away. But of course, the best 50 songs is voted by you. So get your votes in now. You've still got a chance to change the countdown. You text the word film to 934. 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Thank you, Rialto View. Phil Collins, Icehouse, and Sophie B. Hawkins next.
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4: Mainly clear with a low of 8. And on the southern, there was a crash heading southbound just after the Panama Road overbridge, and it is still blocking the centre and right lane, so do expect delays there. It's just under an hour 5 out of town on the southern to Drury. And around the rest of the city, the Mondayitis is really starting to hit now, with heavy traffic pretty much everywhere around town.
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0: It's Michael Jackson, Human Nature, Auckland's Breeze 93.4 with Mike. And that is for Nick Watt's team at the Canting Restaurant and Commercial Bay, sadly announcing that it has entered voluntary liquidation today. And that means another option gone. There's been a few recently. So if you get the chance, get out there, support your local restaurant. On the way next, news, sport and restaurant, Fleetwood Mac, Tears for Fears and George Harrison coming up in our Breeze 80s mixtape.
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4: Book your Ski G trip today.
5: A low of 8 and mainly clear. And on the southern, there was a crash just after the Panama Road overbridge. There's no more blocked lanes anymore, but still expect delays. Right now, it's just under an hour 15 out of town to Drury on the southern. And the rest of the city is looking pretty shocker as well. On the northwestern, it's just over half an hour out of town to Massey. And city to the airport's just under 35.
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10: Good evening, I'm Bridget Hastie with the latest at 5. The Prime Minister says he still has confidence in Police Commissioner Richard Chambers. It was recently revealed that complaints against him are being investigated by police and the independent watchdog. Christopher Luxon was asked about the matter today.
12: I do support him, but there's a process going on at the moment where an investigation's underway, and it's entirely appropriate we let that run its course.
10: It's hoped storm damage will dial home the importance of clearing gravel from rivers early. Farmers in South Wairarapa have the District Council support but are looking to Greater Wellington after extensive flooding. Local Federated Farmers President Robert Hickson says it's not an isolated problem.
21: What's necessary is to get some sort of clear action plan as to how we are going to ensure that these flooding events and property damage don't continue through lack of action.
10: A person is in hospital in a serious condition after another suspected drug overdose in the Wellington region. It's the sixth since last Friday involving GHB or GBL. And a petition opposing the restoration of Christchurch's famed cathedral has exceeded 12,000 signatures just days after being launched. It calls on the City Council to reconsider its $15 million investment into the rebuild, which is tied to a more than 7% rates rise. To rugby with Shift 4, forwards coach Jason Ryan can see the lighter side of a challenging period with the All Blacks. Ryan is preparing for his fourth full international season under his third head coach, following the ousting of Scott Robertson earlier this year.
22: Have you seen Lone Survivor?
10: Ryan says working with new coach Dave Rennie has been unbelievable so far. Meanwhile, more rugby for Pukekohe with Saturday's Round 4 Super Rugby Aupiki game between Chiefs Manawa and Motutu being moved there from Hamilton.
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9: Breeze weather with Harvey Norman. 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
24: Harvey Norman.
0: Well, we're in for a cool evening, but it does mean a lovely sunny day again tomorrow. 15 is the high with some southeasterlies. Overnight we're dropping down to 6 at the moment, sitting on 13 degrees.
9: The Breeze 80s mixtape.
0: Oh, big night for Traitors New Zealand fans. The final. What is going to happen? Keanu, if you are listening, love you to bits, but I hope you don't win. Anyway, just a game, Mike. Calm down. In the meantime, let's get you home. We celebrate the 80s. Some Fleetwood Mac coming up, some George Harrison in the Breeze 80s mixtape, but from their album from 1985 called Big Cheer, this is Tears for Fears and Shout on the Breeze 80s mixtape.

It's Fleetwood Mac and Gypsy on the Breeze 80s mixtape, where we celebrate all the great things of the 80s. That one from 1982. I saw the political parties over the weekend announcing more policies. Does become a little bit more confusing, doesn't it, the more they release policies, which is why we make the Breeze 80s mixtape nice and easy. We just go 80s and then we just play the best of the 80s. Like this one, wrapping up the Breeze 80s mixtape. George Harrison, Got My Mind Set on You. It is the Breeze.

0: Eurythmics, and here comes the rain again. It is Auckland's Breeze 93.4 with Mike. Thanks to AA Insurance. Leave home without the what-ifs with award-winning cover from AA Insurance. One of those sort of evenings where the colours are quite nice at this time. You know, as the sun disappears, the day says goodbye. The colours in Auckland at the moment looking quite nice. Catching a little peek out the window here of Breeze headquarters. We're in sort of College Hill, Freemans Bay area. It looks lovely as the lights start coming up. Hey, shout out to all those that work in the hospitality industry. You work so hard. Honestly, I had no idea. The partner works at a cafe, and I was called in on Saturday morning because somebody was sick and they needed someone to do the dishes out the back. It was great work experience for me. Really enjoyed it. I hope I get paid. But I tell you, it was relentless. I do not know how hospitality does it. Just customer after customer with a smile, giving you what you want. I've got a new appreciation. So whether it is a cafe, whether it is a bar, whether it is a restaurant, a fast food place, good on you, because honestly, that was some hard yakka over the weekend. I'll never be the same at a restaurant or a cafe again. Jimmy Barnes, Adele and Denise Williams coming up next, and a chance to win an ultimate staycation at Hotel Debrett thanks to Auckland Museum. It's all coming up. It's Auckland's Breeze.
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3: Mainly clear with a low of 8, and traffic is looking shambolic on all drives heading out of the city. On the northern at the moment, there's heavy patches to Dairy Flat. It's just under 40 minutes out of town to Constellation Drive. And on the southwestern, there's heavy patches citybound between Massey Road and Mount Roskill, and southbound between Onehunga and Manukau, and city to the airport's just under 35 minutes.
2: 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Waiata, art, kapahaka, kai and more. 10th July.
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0: From 1993, it is Meatloaf, and I Do Anything for Love. Always epic, the Meatloaf songs. It is The Breeze with Mike. In fact, Meatloaf did a movie song. Remember Hot Patati, Bless My Soul, from the Rocky Horror Picture Show? Something quite special about Meatloaf being in that movie, I think. It sort of gave it a little bit of star power. But honestly, that is a good song too. I've noticed there are a few Rocky Horror Picture Show songs coming up in the Blockbuster 50, but it is still early days. Get your votes in. Text the word film to 934, or you can go breeze.rover.nz. You've got till Wednesday to get your votes in, and if you do vote, you're in the draw every day to win a month's subscription to Rialto View. Congratulations, Jane. You are today's winner.
1: Sweet. Thank you so much.
0: No worries. And we'll see you for the countdown on Thursday, okay?
1: Looking forward to it. Totally am.
0: And another tree planted. Thanks, Novus Glass. The Blockbuster 50. Thanks to Rialto View this Thursday. Put it in your calendar now. Starts at 2 p.m. News, sport and weather is coming up next.
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1: Book your Ski G trip today.
2: A low of 8 and mainly clear. And Auckland traffic is still doing Auckland things with heavy traffic all around the city. On the southern, it's just under 15 minutes to Manukau from town with congested patches to Papakura on the southern. And on the northwestern, there's heavy patches from Lincoln Road. It's just under 35 to Massey. And on the northern, at the moment, it's just under 40 minutes out of town to Constellation Drive.
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3: Good evening, I'm Bridget Hasty with the latest at 6. Wellington police are sounding a warning after 6 drug overdoses within days. The latest in Wainui Omata has left a person hospitalised in a serious condition. The cases involve GHB or GBL, and officers say they're investigating the matter as a priority given the risk to the public. Meanwhile, a Whangarei woman is calling for a nationwide ban on the sale of meth pipes in local shops. Jodi Rāmeka hand-delivered a letter explaining the harm caused by the drug to a series of dairies and vape stores in her area. She says the accessibility is unacceptable.
4: Who is the real target here? You know, it's families that live in poverty, the ones that experience abuse.
3: Concerns are ramping up in Palmerston North as the hospital's latest gastroenterology doctor leaves. However, Health New Zealand says it's doing all it can to ensure essential work continues and that patients with urgent needs are being prioritised. Princess Catherine of Wales has been scaling mountains to raise money for a cancer charity. She's completed the Three Peaks Challenge, which involves climbing the highest peaks in England, Scotland and Wales over 24 hours. She says the journey has been a personal one.
5: I really wanted to use this opportunity as my way of contributing to all the wonderful work that's going on.
3: To sport, the Black Caps need 6 wickets to complete a test series win over England tonight in Nottingham. England begin the final day of the third test on 103 for 4, needing another 270 runs to claim the series themselves. Batter Daryl Mitchell likes the Black Caps' position.
6: To have 4 of some of their best batsmen out is really pleasing. We know we've got a couple more to get through in the morning.
3: Weather permitting, play will resume at 10 p.m. with Joe Root and Emilio Gay at the crease for England.
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9: Another night where you don't want to leave the cat out because it's a bit cold. Overnight we drop down to 6. Tomorrow another sunny day and a high of 15 degrees. Expect some southeasterlies as well. At the moment sitting on 11.
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9: On the way, some Rob Thomas, Irene Cara with Fame, that's a song for the blockbuster 50, some Blondie and Shania Twain all coming up.

0: Shania Twain, you're still the one. And it's Auckland's Breeze with Mike. How would you like a staycation at one of Auckland's most iconic hotels? Well, thanks to Auckland Museum, we are giving you the chance to win a staycation at Hotel de Brett. And then you get to visit the Wildlife Photographer of the Year exhibition. It is on now at Auckland Museum. It's free for all Aucklanders to go and check out. But if you text Museum and your details to 934, not only do you win the staycation at Auckland's iconic Hotel de Brett, that's a fancy hotel, Hotel de Brett too, a $100 voucher is also yours to spend at the museum. There's some cake and coffee and $150 worth of vouchers for the museum store. So well worth getting yourself in the draw for that. Museum and your details to 934. The Wildlife Photographer of the Year exhibition is on now at Auckland Museum. Free for all Aucklanders. Bonnie Tyler, Billy Joel and Jennifer Rush next.
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3: Mainly clear with a low of 8. Now, of course, there's still heavy traffic around, but drives are slightly settling down now. On the northern, there's heavy patches to Northcote Road, and it's heavy near Snow Planet. It's just under half an hour out of town to Constellation Drive. And on the southwestern, there's heavy patches citybound between Massey Road and Mount Roskill, and southbound between Mangere and Manukau.
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0: It's The Breeze with Mike. Monday, the start of the week. And it'll be a busy week too. There's a bit going on, and also school holidays kicking off and the weekend. So enjoy the week as we get to the school holiday period. And of course, the Blockbuster 50 coming this Thursday. Get your votes in now. Use the keyword film. Send that off to 934. We'll send you back the link and you could be a daily winner of a Rialto View subscription. Looking forward to the countdown too. Should be a blast. So last few days to get your votes in. Go on. Bump, I've had the time of my life out of the number one spot. I don't want it there as number one. I know I shouldn't be influencing it, but you know, it's not like it's a parliamentary election or anything, is it? So I can say this, but I just, you know, it was number one last year. Let's change it up this year is what I'm going to say. Hey, you have yourselves a great night. I'm off home to watch the final of the New Zealand Traitors for 2026. It has been a great show. Not too late to jump on board. If you haven't watched it, it's on 3 now. News, sport and weather is next.
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3: 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We're thinking something small, yes. Tight, very uncomfortable. That's the plan. 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
4: Popeye's Chicken, $5 deal.
5: A low of 8 and mainly clear. Now, for anybody taking a late train, buses do replace trains on the Onehunga and Southern lines from 9:30 to midnight tonight. Otherwise, driving out of the city is looking pretty clear at the moment. On the northwestern, it's 15 minutes out of town to Massey, where it's slow at Te Aratu. And on the southern, it's just under half an hour at the moment out of town to Manukau.
4: 3 spicy wings for $5 this week at Popeye's. Love that chicken from Popeye's.
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22: Good evening. For latest at 7, I'm Alexander Goldsmith. A Whangarei local is sounding the alarm over the growing accessibility of meth utensils. Jody Rameka delivered a letter to several dairy and vape shop owners outlining the drug's harm and is calling for a sale ban. She says the issue is contributing to Northland's substance abuse problem.
23: It went from seeing them in maybe like $1 or $2 stores in Whangarei to now seeing them in pretty much every dollar store.
22: It's been revealed a language barrier played a part in a boy's death. The three-year-old suffered a stroke after being discharged from hospital. A Health and Disability Commissioner report has found Health NZ in breach of industry code. The child's mother primarily spoke Mandarin, but wasn't given a translator, and staff failed to check for high blood pressure before sending the boy home. A 28-year-old faces 17 charges over a raft of offences across the Rantike and Manawatu districts. This includes 11 burglaries, 2 vehicle thefts and shoplifting offences. Alarm bells are being sounded over supermarket data collection. Consumer NZ is concerned by how much information is picked up through loyalty programs. Spokesperson Gemma Rasmussen says it could promote dynamic pricing.
24: That is when they are using all of that data and input to make an algorithmic calculation on how much an individual could be willing to pay.
22: And in sport, rugby was shit for. Jason Ryan is full of praise for his new boss at the All Blacks. The forwards coach is the only member of Scott Robertson's staff to be given a spot on Dave Rennie's coaching team. Ryan says Rennie has made an instant impression.
25: Unbelievable. Tremendously clear on what he wants. Pretty strong in his messaging around how that's needed and what's required, which is great, especially for a forwards coach.
22: For Auckland, a mostly fine evening, light southerly winds, a low of 7 overnight. Tomorrow, mainly fine, light south easterly winds, going for a high of 15 degrees.
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1: Evening, the Wind Down Show is on the air, just gone 7. Chris Edwards filling in for Jolene for the week. Shabuzi's coming up, Cindy Lauper and Prince is next. Oh.

0: You're listening to The Breeze and the show that specializes in helping you just relax and unwind and take it easy after a tough day today. It's always hard to get through Monday, but you made it. And, you know, I hope it was okay. It wasn't too painful. School holidays coming up at the end of this week. Have I got that right? It's the end of this week, right? So we'll have a school report for my 14-year-old. And, you know, hopefully that I haven't had too many emails from the teacher. Actually, we did have one a few weeks ago. So I wonder if that turns up in the report about, you know, disruptive behavior. Doesn't take after his father at all. Anyway, well, I had to laugh when he told me. Anyway, I didn't laugh in front of him, but it was funny. Anyway, Chicago's coming up. James Blunt's on the way. A bit of Tina Turner and Kim Carnes coming up on The Breeze Windout.
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0: You're listening to The Breeze. Thank you very much for having us as part of your Monday night routine. Hi, if you're listening to us in the kitchen, maybe you've got the car going, if you're driving somewhere in the back office, or maybe you're in the garage or the, you know, just a chill out room in the house and you're enjoying The Breeze. That is fantastic. After 8, the wind down continues. Elton John, Kenny Loggins, another movie trend from Lady Gaga. Tell you what, you can get a vote in for our Blockbuster 50 countdown with our friends at Rialto View, making choosing your next film feel simple and enjoyable. And some Rialto View prizes up for grabs as well. But hear your favourite song on a Thursday afternoon with our Blockbuster 50 countdown kicking off at 2 o'clock. News and sports coming up. Forecast for tomorrow. 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
0: Good evening. For latest at 8, I'm Alexander Goldsmith. A body found on the Waikato coastline has been identified as missing fisherman Delane Harding. A police helicopter spotted it near Albatross Point at Taharoa on Saturday. Search efforts began about 11 days ago when the 55-year-old failed to return home. It's believed he was fishing alone. There's concern over the accessibility of meth utensils around Whangarei. A local woman wants a sale ban in dairies and vape shops, even hand-delivering a letter to several owners explaining the harm caused by the drug. Jodie Rameka says they've been around since she was an intermediate.
7: It's been happening for years. It's almost like we've normalised, you know, having these displayed, having these seen.
0: Cromwell police are investigating the theft of 1,000 litres of fuel from a commercial Dresden terrace. They say a number of items vital for day-to-day operations were also taken. In sport, rugby shift four, Ford coach Jason Ryan has jokingly called himself the lone survivor of the All Blacks. The only member of the previous coaching group admits a lot has happened in a short period of time.
12: A few different moving parts, but you know, I'd like to say I've just stayed pure to who I am and been lucky enough to get an opportunity with Rens and this crew and really looking forward to it.
0: For Auckland, a mostly fine evening, light southerly winds, a low of 7 overnight. Tomorrow, mainly fine, light south easterly winds, going for a high of 15 degrees.
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1: Evening, it's the Wind Down Show. Come on, relax with a bit. Elton John in a second. Take it easy with some Lady Gaga, Glenn Frey. UB40's coming up. It's Chris Edwards here, Monday night.

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The Breeze Blockbuster 50 Countdown counts down the top 50 movie tunes of all time as voted by you with Rialto View. 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

0: You're listening to The Breeze. Welcome, Robbie Williams here in November. All ticket details, thebreeze.co.nz. Friends and family in Canterbury, that's the 28th of November and the 24th at Eden Park in Auckland. And yeah, great song, She's the One. Welcome back, Robbie. Love it. Holiday Makers coming up. Joan Armour Trading's on the way. It's a bit of Boys to Men's in there. How about some Earth, Wind and Fire? Hope you had a good day today. Hope you had a good weekend. You know, we're officially sort of over the hump of the middle of the year. Solstice is gone, so the days are going to get longer and a bit more lighter bit by bit. So even though it feels like we're going through a bit of a cold snap this week, eventually it will get better. Boys to Men's coming up on The Breeze Wind-Up.
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0: 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As the weeks and nights get colder, as we head through into winter, I hope you're all nice and warm and enjoying the music. It's Chris Edwards here, filling in on the wind down for the next few days. Extremes coming up. Bonnie Tyler, Olivia Dean's in there, Fleetwood Mac and Sarah. What a beautiful song. And another fantastic wind down show brought to you by our friends at Russell's Curtains and Blinds. Book a free in-home consultation on their website, russellcurtains.co.nz. News and sport, forecast for tomorrow, another cool night. 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
13: 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It's going to give us all more time. From Panmure, you'll be able to go from instant noodles for one in the library to... Hey, hey! Noodles with friends on Karanga Hape Road! In just 23 minutes. Auckland Transport and City Rail Link. More connections that'll take you from a night in to a night out.
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14: Good evening. With the latest at 9, I'm Alexander Goldsmith. The Prime Minister says he still has confidence in Police Commissioner Richard Chambers. It was recently revealed that complaints against him are being investigated by police and the independent watchdog. Christopher Luxon was asked about the matter today.
15: I do support him, but there's a process going on at the moment where an investigation's underway, and it's entirely appropriate we let that run its course.
14: It's hoped storm damage will dial home the importance of clearing gravel from rivers early. Farmers in South Wairarapa have the District Council's support, but are looking to Greater Wellington after extensive flooding. Local Federated Farmers President Robert Hickson says it's not an isolated problem.
16: What's necessary is to get some sort of clear action plan as to how we are going to ensure that these flooding events and property damage don't continue through lack of action.
14: A petition opposing the restoration of Christchurch's famed cathedral has exceeded 12,000 signatures just days after being launched. It calls on the City Council to reconsider its $15 million investment into the rebuild. And in sport, the Black Caps need 6 wickets to complete a Test Series win over England, starting in an hour in Nottingham. Batter Daryl Mitchell likes the position the Black Caps are in.
17: To have 4 of some of their best batsmen out is really pleasing. We know... got a couple more to get through in the morning.
14: For Auckland, a mostly fine evening, light southerly winds, a low of 7 overnight. Tomorrow, mainly fine, light southeasterly winds, going for a high of 15 degrees.
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0: 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Chris Edwards filling in for Jolene Extreme to help you take it easy in a second. Bonnie Tyler's coming up and Olivia Dean.

0: You're listening to Breeze, playing your favourite movie songs and our Blockbuster 50 countdown. If you've heard us talk about it, it's coming up on Thursday. What are you doing at 2 o'clock? You need to be tuned in at work, earbuds in, smart speaker on, Rover app on, and that song might need a vote. You know what? That came out in 1982, Officer and a Gentleman. Remember that? Joe Cocker and Jennifer Warnes, Up Where We Belong. Fantastic movie and a great movie tune. I need you to put it in the countdown, okay? Get a vote in right now at thebreeze.rover.nz. Some very cool Rialto View prizes, including subscriptions, that kind of thing. So, you know, save yourself a bit of money and enjoy some great content. All details at thebreeze.rover.nz. Michael Jackson's coming up. John Farnham's on the way. Some Bruno Mars. Paul Young as well.
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0: You're listening to The Breeze. Hey, how are you? Just before 10, Chris Edwards here. The Wind Down Show is on. Tell you what, another show that said they're coming to New Zealand next year, and they're great. I've seen them a couple of times before. Simply Red on their Five Tour, celebrating five decades of music. Special guest Gary Newman, Spark Arena, 25th of Feb, and Wellington, the 27th of Feb, and then the first day of March in Canterbury at the Wolfbrook Arena. Tickets are on sale now. Don't forget, for a chance to win $500 spending money and a double pass to the show of your choice, just go to thebreeze.rover.nz and let us know which show you'd like to go to, which is easier, where have you got friends and family, which one's closest. So all details at thebreeze.rover.nz. And Simple Minds, a fantastic show. After 10, speaking of great artists, Bryan Adams is coming up, Miley Cyrus, Bruce Hornsby, that lovely piano, the Doobies, and Faith Hill after 10 on The Breeze.
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12: Good evening. For latest at 10, I'm Alexander Goldsmith. The body of missing fisherman Delaine Harding has been found on rocks along the Waikato coastline. It was spotted near Albatross Point at Taharoa by the Eagle helicopter. The 55-year-old was reported missing on the 18th. Wellington police are sounding a warning after six drug overdoses within days. The latest has left a person hospitalised in a serious condition. The cases involve GHB or GBL, and officers say they're investigating the matter as a priority given the risk to the public. Princess Catherine of Wales has been scaling mountains to raise money for a cancer charity. She's completed the Three Peaks Challenge, which involves climbing the highest peaks in England, Scotland and Wales over 24 hours. She says the journey had been a personal one.
13: I really wanted to use this opportunity as my way of contributing to all the wonderful work that's going on.
12: In sport, 6 wickets is all that stands between the Black Caps and another Test Series win over England. Entering the final day of the third Test in Nottingham, England are 103-4, needing 270 runs to claim the series themselves. Black Cap batter Daryl Mitchell says they dismissed 4 quality batters last night.
13: Got a couple more to get through in the morning, and that's going to be really tough work, and we've got to be really ruthless with how we want to do that.
12: For Auckland, a mostly fine evening, light southerly winds, a low of 7 overnight. Tomorrow, mainly fine, light south easterly winds, going for a high of 15 degrees.
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0: Wind down in a second with some Brian Adams up late on a Monday night. Miley Cyrus is coming up, Bruce Hornsby, Elton John's on the way, and Faith Hill's coming up. It's Chris Edwards here. How you doing?

0: You're listening to The Breeze. Come on, relax, unwind. I know it's been a tough day. It's getting later on a Monday night. Hope you had a good weekend. If you've had a hard day today, maybe you're still, you know, just sitting there quietly doom scrolling, doing a bit of work on your phone. I don't know. Maybe you're looking at YouTube on mute. Hope you're having a good night. Faith Hill and Breathe, the song to help you relax. Tell you what, another one coming up from Richard Marx. Take It Easy with a bit of Culture Club as well. Shawn Mendes as well. Queen and David Bowie and the Commodores are next.
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0: You're listening to The Breeze, just on 11. The wind down continues up late. Boys to Men, Ed Sheeran, a bit of Wham. Beck Runger's in there as well. Fleetwood Mac, Barbra Streisand's coming out. What a cool song. More details about our Blockbuster 50 countdown with Rialto View and a song that you need to get on the countdown. That's coming up. And don't forget, hi, if you're listening to us online at thebreeze.rover.nz or on the Rover app. Hope you're enjoying the tunes on in HD. So, yeah, sounding great. Boys to Men is coming up next, up late Monday on The Breeze.
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The Breeze Blockbuster 50 Countdown counts down the top 50 movie tunes of all time as voted by you with Rialto View. 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

0: Yellow Sing of the Breeze, Glenn Frey from Beverly Hills Cop soundtrack, and that is a song that you could vote for. You could do it right now if you wanted to, thebreeze.rover.nz, and our Blockbuster 50 countdown is on this Thursday afternoon, starting at 2 o'clock with Mike Peru hosting, along with our movie critic, Kate Roger. Fantastic. Thank you, Riyadh of you, for putting the countdown on. And what would be your favourite soundtrack or your favourite movie tune? It could be that one. Apparently, for Beverly Hills, they asked Glenn Frey if he'd like to put a song in for that soundtrack, and they gave him a look at the film before anybody else, and he said, yeah, I could write a song, and he wrote that one. What a great song. Anyway, get a vote in now at thebreeze.rover.nz for our Breeze Blockbuster 50 with Rialto View. Barbra Streisand's coming up, Fleetwood Mac's on the way, and Leona Lewis as well on The Breeze.
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0: 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Have yourself a great night. More of your favourite tunes through a Tuesday morning. Don't forget, get a vote in for our Blockbuster 50 countdown. Are there any movie tunes you love? Was it The Star Is Born? Did you love Grease? Did you like the Robin Hood theme from Bryan Adams? Maybe something from Top Gun or Dirty Dancing? So many movie soundtracks. Is there any particular one you like? There's some good songs on the Reservoir Dogs soundtrack. I remember that as well. So you can vote, and all the choices are there. You can type in the search button, and it's a bit of fun. You get some votes in, and maybe you'll hear your favourite movie tune on our Blockbuster 50 countdown with Rialto View from 2 o'clock on Thursday. So anyway, get a vote, and we'd love you to do that.
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0: 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Auckland Transport and City Rail Link. 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

0: The Breeze invites you to a special night out with an icon, Sir Dave Dobbin. 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
2: Morning, and this update. The PM is steering clear of delving into operational issues at the Ministry of Social Development. Q&A revealed emergency housing targets are now part of staff performance reviews. Christopher Luxon was asked about it.
3: How a CEO operationalises their team and how they distinguish between the performance of different managers is up to them.
2: A warning that climate change will soon hit wallets. A poll shows 50% of New Zealanders worry they may no longer be able to afford home insurance. AMI climate spokesperson Bryce Davies says it's hard to balance.
4: There is an element of climate change that is starting to find its way into people's premiums.
2: Police are again sounding the alarm about six drug overdoses in the Wellington region, including one death. A new GHB case in Wainui on Mata has left one person in a serious condition. Police say they're working to identify if the cases are connected and find out where the supply has originated. Six people have been killed in a shooting at a youth welfare centre in Germany. Four women and a man died inside the facility, the six later in hospital. Police say several others were injured. Three suspects have been arrested, with the motive not yet clear. In sport, the Black Caps are the first cricket team to come from behind and win a three-test series in England. Captain Tom Latham's team taking out the third test at Trent Bridge by 160 runs to claim the series 2-1.
5: Very proud of the efforts that the guys have put in over the last 3 weeks to be in this position. Yeah, we'll enjoy this one.
2: And the round of 32 continues at the FIFA World Cup, with Brazil just kicking off against Japan in Houston. Football updates brought to you by Hisense. Mostly across Auckland today with southeasterly winds. It'll stay nice and clear tonight with southerlies picking up. 15's the forecast high, dropping to a low of 6. Mostly fine tomorrow.

will fade eventually. So if our time is running out, day after day, we'll make the mundane a masterpiece. 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
1: Birthday. 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Whom! All day.
2: All day.
1: Whom! 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
2: 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It doesn't really matter.
1: Animal. What the I think the kebab needs to be respected more as a meal. 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
14: Morning, I'm Grace Cocker with the latest at 5.30. Essentials have been airdropped to isolated communities on Wairarapa's south coast. Bridge and road repairs will take much of the week. Mayor Dame Fran Wild says around 400 homes are there.
15: This is not the first time they've been cut off, and so many of them will have generators, etc. But nonetheless, if there is an issue with health or need for urgent medical attention, then they need to be able to get out.
14: Whangarei police are on the hunt for five offenders who robbed a petrol station in Tikiponga. They allegedly turned up to the mobile on Kiripaka Road in a stolen car on Saturday night and were carrying weapons. Staff were outside when they entered the shop and the group made off with a number of items, including cigarettes. Police are asking anyone with information to come forward. The Prime Minister has confidence in the country's top cop, who is under investigation. The IPCA is looking into complaints against Police Commissioner Richard Chambers. Christopher Luxon says the process must run its course.
16: I'm not actually going to comment too much on that. I don't think it's appropriate for me or any minister, frankly, to be involved with it at this point in time.
14: British actress Dame Penelope Keith has died age 86. She's best known for a role in 70s sitcom The Good Life and later To the Manor Born. In sport, the Black Caps have won the third cricket test at Trent Bridge by 160 runs to secure the series against England 2-1. To tennis with Davis Cup Auckland, men's top seed Yannick Sinner survived a five-setter on day one at Wimbledon. And All Blacks forward coach Jason Ryan says the whole squad are likely to get a crack during the 3 July tests.
17: You know, there'll be guys that'll get opportunities over this Nations Cup for sure, yeah, because they've been exceptional for their super team.
14: Nice blue skies for Auckland today. Mostly clear with southeasterlies turning southerly tonight. 15's the high, dropping to a low of 6. Similar tomorrow as well, sunny and southerlies.

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11: Book your ski G trip today.
12: Mainly fine today, a bit of cloud, a high of 15 degrees. A cool morning, but it's a fast one so far on motorways. It's a bit too early for anything to be going on. Northern, just 16 minutes in from Constellation Drive. No real heavy patches, just building at Silverdale and Albany. Northwestern, bit of traffic west of Massey and building around Te Aratu, 17 minutes in from Massey. Southern, 20 minutes in from Monaco, starting to slow at Manurewa.
11: To book your next ski G trip to Vancouver or Japan, go to fijiairways.com.
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13: Atamari, Auckland, I'm Grace Cocker with the latest at 6. The PM's been caught off guard after being grilled about there being no night shelter in the city for rough sleepers. Christopher Luxon admits he was unaware of this.
14: Personally, no, but I'm comfortable with the government's program and the amount of investment that we've put into housing.
13: People are worried about the government's ability to manage climate risks. A new IAG poll shows 80% believe insurance is becoming less affordable too. AMI spokesperson Bryce Davies says they expect hazards to ramp up.
15: They're experiencing it themselves, but also they're looking at government and expecting them to show leadership, and they're not seeing it.
13: There are signs the road to economic recovery is taking longer than expected. A Kiwi Bank report found higher oil prices and weaker spending slowed the rebound. Chief economist Jared Kerr says there are still some pockets of resilience.
16: We will bounce out of it, and we'll bounce out of it faster than we had feared, and we'll be heading into next year with a bit of momentum.
13: More than 2,000 rescue workers from around the world are helping with the ongoing search for survivors in quake-stricken Venezuela. Miraculous stories have been emerging, including a mother and her three-week-old baby being pulled from the rubble. More than 1,400 are dead, tens of thousands are still missing. In sport, the Black Caps are the first cricket team to come from behind and win a three-test series in England. Captain Tom Latham's team taking out the third test at Trent Bridge by 160 runs to claim the series 2-1.
17: Very proud of the efforts that the guys have put in over the last 3 weeks.
1: weeks to be in this position. Yeah, we'll enjoy this one.
13: And there's an upset brewing at the FIFA World Cup in Houston. Japan are leading five-time champions Brazil 1-0 at halftime of their round of 32 match. Football updates brought to you by Hisense.
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19: Fine in Auckland, blue sky, sunshine, right from the get-go by the looks of things. 15 degrees is what we're after, so similar to yesterday, down to another chilly overnight low, 5 degrees. Currently cold, 7 degrees.

0: What's the question?
1: What was your motivation for the song this morning?
0: Okay, thank you. I like Chris Cross.
1: This is Christopher Cross.
0: To his mates, he's Chris
1: Cross. You can't call him Chris Cross. That name's taken.
0: Because I love Christopher Cross. Yeah. He's such a good singer. He's got such a good jam.
1: He was here in Auckland not that long ago, eh? Did a show at Spark Arena.
0: Did he?
1: Am I making that up?
0: Yeah, he probably.
1: Did I make that up?
0: Probably.
1: I don't know.
0: But it's a good jump jam
1: this
0: morning.
1: I feel like he was.
0: Just get yourself out of bed. It's cold this morning, folks. Be careful out there. Make sure you got your layers on and you're good to go. Here we go. Sing it, Chris Cross.
1: Okay, here's the hot mix. Here we go. You ready?
0: Okay.
1: Stand by.
0: Jerry knows what song's coming up.
1: We're going into Bryan Adams.
0: It's
1: going
0: to be ugly.
1: No, it wasn't bad.
0: It wasn't too bad.
1: No, I'll go with that.
0: It wasn't too bad.

0: 93.4 The Breeze, Auckland's Breakfast with Robin and Jeanette Kelly. Good morning. That is Uncle Cracker on this Nips Up Tuesday, everybody. It's more than just keeping your chin up, keep your nips up back straight. Let's walk into the day. Let's go, people.
1: Chilly one, too.
0: Nips Up Tuesday. Yeah, well, that as well.
1: 7 degrees or something. It's going to be definitely colder in various other parts of Auckland. Sad news yesterday, the death of Les Mills. You know, depending on, I guess, how old you are and when you grew up and whether or not you grew up in Auckland. He was a big part of our city, represented New Zealand in Olympic Games, 4 of them, won multiple Commonwealth Games medals, got the gold and the discus in the 1966 Commonwealth Games. And that, of course, was the thing that led him to open Les Mills Gym, which still stands. Well, there's a bunch of them, isn't there?
0: Sure are.
1: Yeah. That was in Auckland in 1968, the first one. And then remember when everything exploded with the group fitness classes? His son Philip did that. That's like to this day, millions of people around the world doing the Les Mills, you know, what are they, pump classes and the body pump and the...
0: Sure.
1: I can't think
0: people
1: of any other ones,
0: stuff.
1: But I blink and did them all. I feel like I did back in the day. I haven't done one of those for a long time. And then he was, of course, our mayor from 1990 to 1998. Passed away at age 91 yesterday.
0: In 1995, Les Mills won the mayoralty election. Pam Corkery came second, and I came third.
1: Oh.
0: And I know. I ran for
1: Was
0: the
1: this
0: mayor.
1: Like a radio gag that you did?
0: Sure. Yeah, it was absolutely a radio gag. And I rang up the mayor's office. I said, when he goes on holiday, if Pam's busy, I'm becoming the mayor of Auckland.
1: Super sub.
0: They said, that is not how it works at all. But yeah, so that was my claim to fame.
1: How many votes did you get?
0: Well, let me put it this way. Les got 53,000.
1: Yes.
0: Right? Votes. I want to say thank you to the 1,758 people who voted for me.
1: Oh, all of the MyFM listeners.
0: Thank you so much.
1: And your parents.
0: But look, you were mentioning those classes at Les Mills. We're excited to have a guy who was one of the instructors in one of those classes. I think it was the spin class. Is that right,
1: yes,
0: Jerry?
1: On the stationary bike.
0: Good morning.
2: Yeah, I used to do spin classes.
1: Where's this, in the UK?
2: UK and in the South Island once upon a time.
1: Really? Gosh, you're a dark horse. Didn't know that about you.
2: Used to do breakfast radio, have a nap, and then do a 5 p.m. spin class.
1: Oh.
2: And my thighs just ballooned. Like,
1: what do you mean, with muscles?
2: With muscles, they got too big.
1: Oh,
2: each thigh, and then
0: I mean, guys say that, but do they, you know, oh, I'm just, I got too big.
2: No, you did. The rest, in fact, I used to drive past and get the Pizza Hut had this 2-for-1 pizzas deal.
1: Oh.
2: So I'd do my spin class and have 2 whole pizzas on the way home.
1: Okay.
2: So I looked a mess.
1: Do we think it was muscle then?
2: Oh, no, the thighs were just, it was incredible. I couldn't wear my football shorts. I had to go up like 2 sizes on the weekend.
1: My gosh. Yeah. Well, I suppose that's the muscles that are being worked, right, on the spin class.
2: I could have started a fire with the chafing between those things.
1: Well,
2: honestly, it was just...
0: I just think if we started this thing with the tribute to Les Mills...
2: Sorry, everyone.
0: Ended up talking about how massive Jerry's thighs were.
1: No, but with those Les Mills classes, those group fitness classes, did you have to go through a whole training thing?
2: Yeah.
1: Yeah, right? Yeah.
2: And you had to know the songs and the beats for the songs for about 8 songs.
1: Yeah.
2: And it was just a class full of mums because the time was right.
1: Yes.
2: And I was the guy who they knew from the radio. And it was just the perfect storm. And I just used to sing in the songs with my little headset.
1: I bet you did.
2: It was great.
1: I bet you're fabulous.
2: Great classes.
1: Yeah.
0: And a tribute to Les at 5 p.m. this afternoon at Les Mills, Victoria Street. Jerry will be taking your spin class for eating 2 pizzas on the way home.
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5: A chilly start, cool high of 15, but should be mainly fine all day. Into the city, motorways looking okay. Southern, slow joining at Drury and slow Papakura to Manurewa. 23 minutes Manukau to town, 40 Drury to the city. Fine on the southwestern. Northwestern, 20 minutes in from Massey, slowing around Massey and Te Aratu. Northern, 18 Constellation to the CBD, slow there to Sunninook.
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5: Fine.
1: Weather in Auckland. It's going to be blue sky once that sun comes up. A high of 15. Currently 7.
0: I can tell you right now that there is a movie. I'm sorry, just reading a text here. Appreciate all your texts that come through. I'll get to that in a second. Movie coming out real soon. What?
1: Nothing. I've seen the text.
0: Yeah. Movie coming out real soon. My granddaughter, she's 4. We watched the animated version of this. It's a live action version of it, Moana. And we've already gone and booked our seats. We're absolutely going to go and see this film.
1: When does it open?
0: Soon. When I say booked our seats, I'm saying we're going to be going.
1: Oh, I see. Yeah, I'm sorry.
0: Actually physically going.
1: Well, that's what you alluded to.
0: Hi, guys. Here's the text. I just wanted to say, although I enjoy most of the stuff Rob comes up with, only most, not all.
1: No, not all. No. That's okay.
0: Nips Up Tuesday is...
1: Not one of them.
0: No. Well, thank you for your text.
1: We appreciate
0: that. 934.
1: And we're going to take that on board. That's going to go upstairs to a meeting.
0: And a meeting.
1: It will be decided as to whether or not that is ever mentioned again.
0: If you enjoy Nips Up Tuesday as a positive affirmation, text 934.
1: Same if you don't.
0: Let's get them all in.
1: Yep.
0: Let's get them in.

0: 93.4 The Breeze, Auckland's Breakfast with Robert and Jeanette. Kia ora, good morning, welcome to the show. It is a plain old Tuesday morning.
1: It is indeed, and it's going to be beautiful once the sun comes
0: out. Got a text there, Nips Up ain't really grabbing people. Nips Up Tuesday, how about Chest Out Tuesday? Oh, see, why didn't I think of that?
1: Oh, just Tuesday, man. Just Tuesday. Let's just go boring. Keep it boring.
0: Chest Out Tuesday.
1: Keep it simple.
0: I like that.
1: I think so.
0: Appreciate your text this morning.
1: Thanks, guys.
0: As I mentioned before, Moana is coming out, the live action version of the animated feature film. I've watched that movie so many times with my granddaughter. Have you ever watched it? It's so good.
1: Oh, yeah.
0: I love it. Love Moana. The animated film has led on, as I said, to the live action movie. And the cast on that is spectacular. You've got Dwayne Johnson as Maui, John Tui as the Chief Tui, Moana's dad. Moana's mum is played by Frankie Adams. Remember,
1: yes,
0: Frankie?
1: Yes, remember her from Shortwood Street.
0: Yeah, Rena Owen plays Grandma Thala, and Jermaine Clement plays Tamatoa, the giant crab, who's brilliant in that. And of course, the very talented Catherine Langaia is Moana, the star of the movie, along with Dwayne Johnson, her dad, you may know, Jay Langaia.
1: The whole family is ridiculously
0: talented.
1: Her sister
0: played in The Weekend for the Southerners.
1: Yeah, hello.
0: Right,
1: Southern
0: in the
1: Steel.
0: Southern, yeah. That's what, yeah, I was going to say. I knew that.
1: You can't see him, but he's pointing to the South Island.
0: Look, the movie looks incredible. They had a preview over the weekend.
2: Just quickly, your favourite rugby player ever?
3: Portia.
2: How good.
3: Yeah. Come on.
2: Yeah. Great choice.
0: So that is Dwayne Johnson being asked who his favourite
1: to be fair, little context around
0: Portia
1: that.
0: Portia Woodman.
1: He's doing a doco on her at the moment.
0: How good
1: is
0: that?
1: Amazing. So yeah, that's pretty cool. I don't know when that comes out, but anyway, that's what he's doing. As well as, and she was there at the event and it looked like it was star studded.
0: Yeah.
1: Is there any word on when the film is out?
0: Yeah, real soon.
1: We don't know.
0: Real soon.
1: Okay,
0: keep talking.
1: He just
0: I'll
1: says
0: find
1: that when he doesn't know.
0: I
1: you keep
0: know
1: talking, I'll find
0: when
1: out.
0: When it's gonna be out. The film looks incredible. As I mentioned before, such a funny script and great songs as well.
4: Moana, I want to know about you. Tell me about your hopes, your dreams.
5: Well, I guess I kind of dreamt.
4: Time's up. I got to bounce.
0: There's lots of lines like that. And when's it out?
1: July 8th. So soon.
0: Next week.
1: Yeah, for school holidays.
0: Fantastic timing. All right, coming up after 6:30, Jerry has been spending time by himself.
1: Oh. What does that mean?
0: Well,
6: Robert and Jeanette on Instagram at The Breeze Auckland Breakfast. The Breeze Accurate Traffic.
7: Dry July starts tomorrow.
8: A chilly start, cool high of 15, but should be mainly fine all day. Into the city, motorways looking okay. Southern, slow joining at Drury and slow Papakura to Manurewa. 23 minutes Manukau to town, 40 Drury to the city. Fine on the southwestern. Northwestern, 20 minutes in from Massey, slowing around Massey and Te Aratu. Northern 18 Constellation to the CBD, slow there to Sunninook.
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16: Atamari at Auckland, I'm Grace Cocker with the latest at 6.30. The Prime Minister doubts an investigation into the police commissioner will hurt public trust. A number of complaints against Richard Chambers are being looked into, but Christopher Luxon is still confident in police.
17: 10,000 men and women out there every day putting their lives on the line for New Zealanders and keeping the community safe. They're doing an exceptionally good job.
16: Auckland's claim as New Zealand's food capital is being tested on the world stage today. The city's hosting the country's first ever Michelin Guide Awards ceremony. Nick Hill from Tātaki Auckland Limited says it's huge recognition.
18: Auckland has an incredibly diverse dining scene at all price points. This will improve the scene for all dining options in Auckland.
16: A helicopter flight has shown the extent of damage from South Wairarapa's massive rain event. Mayor Dame Fran Wild says the washout of a major bridge has cut off hundreds of people.
19: It's quite a worry when a community is becoming isolated with a frequency that you can count. So we've had 3 storms this year, 8 weeks apart.
16: President Trump claims a meeting between the US and Iran will take place in Qatar this week. In a Truth Social post, he says Iran has requested it. It follows a weekend of attacks and strikes between the two. In sport, the Black Caps have won a Test cricket series in England for a fourth time, taking out the decider at Trent Bridge by 160 runs. And All Blacks forwards coach Jason Ryan says the whole squad are likely to get a crack during the 3 July tests.
20: You know, there'll be guys that'll get opportunities over this Nations Cup for sure, yeah. Because they've been exceptional for their super teams.
16: The team to face France in Christchurch on Saturday is named on Thursday.
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22: Harvey Norman.
1: Blue sky, sunshine today. In Auckland, a high of 15 degrees, down to a chilly overnight low of 5 tonight. Currently 6 degrees.
23: Auckland City, you're a friend of mine, and you've sure got a friend in the Breeze.
0: Kia ora, good morning, welcome to the show. Just our Tuesday, it's Robert and Jeanette.
1: Just Tuesday.
0: Oh, just Tuesday.
1: Just Tuesday's good.
0: Jerry's here as well, there he is. How you doing? Do they say in Liverpool, do they call you boy or lad?
24: Lad.
0: All right, lad. Oh, yeah. There he is.
24: Lad. And then it's la to save time.
0: Okay.
1: No, all right, just la. Take one letter off.
24: Yep.
0: I love that.
1: You've been spending some time alone.
0: Yeah, good.
1: What have you been doing?
24: Oh, make me sound really cool.
1: To be honest, you don't often get time alone as a parent of young children, right?
24: No, you don't. And my wife was looking after our youngest from maternity leave. Yeah. And so it meant every time I went home from work, they were there. Which sounds like a moaning.
1: It does. It does.
24: Today's our second wedding anniversary, so it's not the day for me to moan. But she's gone back to work, my wife.
0: Okay. Mm-hmm.
24: Which means our youngest is now in daycare 3 days a week. Mm-hmm. Loves it, by the way. Coming home singing songs with skills we weren't teaching her.
0: Skills we weren't teaching.
24: So we're quite pleased. However, it's left several times a week, an hour to myself, and it is mind-blowing. When you've been 3 years without an hour to yourself, yeah, you don't know what to do with it all of a sudden.
1: What are you doing?
0: Having to put up with messages from us all the time.
24: Yes, so, I should mute that WhatsApp group we've got for that hour. But I'm trying to figure it out, if I'm honest.
0: Okay.
24: And yesterday I had my second Monday with an hour to myself, and I failed miserably, but I'll fill you in on what I'm doing.

0: 93.4 The Breeze, Auckland's Breakfast with Robert and Jeanette, and that is the cars on this. I'm going to make it a Tuesday morning. There we go. House of Wellness podcast is on Rover. You'll want to check that out. It's brought to you by Chemist Warehouse. Text House to 934. Get yourself a link. So much interesting stuff there. You can learn about. Grow as a human being. Be happier. Healthier.
1: Some sort of TED talk?
0: I'm just stalling until Jerry got in the studio.
2: I'm here now.
0: But text House to 934. Hey, Jerry.
2: Well, I catch you saying all that about being healthier, being happier, doing things and motivating yourself. And, oh dear, that all sounds easy, right? Except when you're given the time to do it, you don't do it. So,
1: is this your hour of free time that you speak of?
2: Well, all of a sudden, for the first time in years, I'm coming home from work and I've got maybe 90 minutes to myself.
1: Okay.
2: Two kids don't need picking up till 2:30. I'm there around about 12:30, 1-ish.

0: Also, you can actually just have some downtime and eat the pizza.
1: You know, that's true. Well, it never used to happen. And years ago, I used to work in unusual hours,
0: yeah,
1: in living with my family in London when we had our first baby. And I had loads of hours on my own.
0: Yeah. Yeah.
1: In fact, too many hours on my own. You know, started to go stir crazy. And now I've got no time on my own. Mm. And it's just really unusual to find that little bit of time each day or every few days. And you don't know what to do with it.
0: What would be on the top of your list if like nothing was an issue, like, and you had an hour to yourself, an hour and a half? What's the one thing you really would love to do on your own?
1: Well, this is the problem. I can't figure that out. I used to know. And now I go and put like Netflix or Amazon Prime on, and I watch a couple of minutes and I stop and I go, that's not what I want to be doing with this
0: time. Okay, yeah. All right, so we'll cross that off.
1: And now I don't know what. So now then I go back to the kitchen and I have a little look through the cupboards.
0: Yeah. Like, yeah, a teenager.
2: When in doubt, just grab something to eat.
0: And you're, yeah, probably not even hungry. You're just a bit bored.
1: Yeah.
0: And it is a bit hobby. Bored. Like some crochet or something.
1: Well, I think I'm going to fill it with something I know. I don't know, boring admin-y things eventually. But I'm just right now enjoying not having anything to do.
2: Here's what I'd like you to do.
0: That.
2: Here's what I'm going to do. I'm going to do you a huge favour here. You got an hour. Was it? Only every Monday?
0: No, every couple of days.
1: Every couple
0: it?
1: Of days, yeah, it pops up.
2: I want you to use that time to write a song. Write us a song.
1: Oh, goodness.
0: What about?
2: Whatever he wants.
0: What he's doing for his hour. What about your weights room?
2: I haven't finished.
0: Oh.
2: Write us a song.
0: Oh, yeah, you already said that. What about your little weights room?
1: Well, I've set up a little weight bench thing.
0: Your son Ezra won't let you do that when he's awake, so
1: no,
0: this
1: see,
0: is perfect
1: he
0: timing.
1: Thinks I'm in the toilet. I've organised the weight system. He thinks daddy's allowed the toilet for 2 minutes and I want to do 20 reps and then I come back up a bit breathless. Don't know what he thinks I've been doing in the toilet. Yeah,
2: wow, he's really straining in there.
1: Yeah, no, because we're so busy with the kids and so active and at the age and stage of life where normally you feel so drained and hectic, we've got unusual working hours. I see the kids so much.
2: Sure.
1: And I try and do things like weights, so the kids don't feel it and notice it, and I'm not gone for an hour at a time. So this is literally a free hour.
0: Well,
1: and it's just, I don't know what to do.
0: Okay, well, I don't think we've solved that
2: I
0: for you.
2: I think we have solved that
0: and
2: for
0: we
2: you.
0: Have. We write a song.
2: Write a song.
1: Write a song. Song.
2: I want you to write us a song. Give me about whatever you like.
0: We're going on holiday for 2 weeks. When we come back, basically sort of 2.5 weeks from now.
1: I love it.
0: You'll have a song.
2: Oh, I love this.
0: Hey.
2: Oh, it's on.
0: All right.
2: It is okay, on, baby.
0: And I think between now and Friday, we kind of work up maybe a few
2: up
0: other
2: ideas
0: of whether it's going to be a love song, whether it's going to be a hip hop.
1: Oh, dear.
2: Okay, we should move on.
1: Oh, dear.
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4: National Burns Awareness Month.
5: Fine and clear today with a high of 15 degrees. Motorways coming in, not too bad so far. Southern, 32 minutes, Manukau to the city. Hour plus from Drury. Heavy at Papakura, slow patches to Mount Wellington. Northwestern, 28 in from Massey. Slow patches, Massey to Point Chev. Slow all the way from St. Luke's. Northern, 23 in from Constellation. 50 from Silverdale. Heavy gravel to Constellation. Slow patches to the bridge.
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3: Fine in 15 degrees today. 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
4: Hey, kia ora, good morning, welcome. It's Robert and Jeanette. I'm not happy about a video we posted on our Breeze Auckland socials yesterday. I'll be honest, it's not because I'm sitting on the loo while Jeanette and Jerry are in the cubicle watching me. You would think that would be the problem.
3: That's not the problem.
4: That is not. It's worse than that.
3: It is, actually.
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3: In your mind, it absolutely is.
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0: 93.4 The Breeze, Auckland's Breakfast with Robin and Jeanette and the genius. It was
1: 2016.
0: Prince.
1: So yeah.
0: Hey, there was a great band coming to Auckland on their V tour. This is 25th of February at Spark Arena. We're talking about these guys. Come on. Civil Minds, Spark Arena, 25th of February. 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
2: I promise you a miracle.
3: Oh, what a banger.
0: Woo! And they got a special guest of them as well. This guy. Gary Newman. That's going to be a banger of a show, man.
1: February 25, Spark Arena.
0: Come on. Now, I don't know if you're aware, we have a social media. Breeze Auckland, our little show here on Facebook and on the Instagram.
1: Also on TikTok.
0: And on the TikTok. Now, we posted a video.
1: I don't think you've ever seen our TikTok page, but it's there. Have you? No. You
0: me?
1: Haven't.
0: Yeah. Yes.
1: You have not.
0: We're also on MySpace as well, so check us out there if you want to see what we're up to. We posted a video yesterday on our socials, and I'm not happy about it. It's a fun little video about how it takes two of us to do stuff. Well, three, actually, because Jerry's overseeing. Things like putting on my headphones, Jeanette puts them on for me, pushing buttons in the studio.
1: It sounds really boring when you say it like this,
0: Robert. I know.
1: Robert.
0: It's actually quite exciting and funny. There is a video, though, where I'm in the bathroom, all three of us. By the way, I'm sitting on the loo, but I've got my pants up, just to be really clear. And then I lean forward and you have toilet paper in your hand. It's gross. But anyway, it's also funny. So people have seen that. A friend texted me and said, what is wrong with you guys?
1: Nothing's wrong with us at all.
0: And I said, dude, that's not the biggest problem. The biggest problem is that I had a little stain on my white T-shirt. Thank you very much. I don't know, it had been there all day.
1: Must have been.
0: And I've been talking to people in the kitchen, here at work, socialising.
1: It's a stain, man.
0: You know, having meetings.
1: Normally when Robert wears anything white, you have a backup plan.
0: I have
1: plan.
0: A backup plan. I bring another T-shirt or a shirt.
1: Did you even have that yesterday?
0: Nope.
1: You didn't.
0: And you should have pointed it out to me. That is all on you. But the video is funny, despite how I described it. And I thoroughly recommend you go to our Breeze Auckland Instagram, Facebook and the TikTok.
1: If you don't follow us there, jump on and do that, because there's loads of stuff on our Instagram and Facebook page that we don't do on the radio, like almost everything.
0: Oh, killer music. Because also on that, they're doing a survey about us.
1: They
0: can
1: are.
0: We talk about that?
1: Yeah.
0: So there's a little link there, and they're doing a survey about the show. Mm-hmm. Like, they literally say, do you like the show? Do you like Robert? Yes, no. Do you like Jeanette? Yes, no. Jerry.
1: Do you find him funny?
0: Yeah. Yes.
1: No. All of the things.
0: Do the survey. Make us look good. Thank you, everybody.
1: I think you go into the draw to win $200 if you do fill it out. I don't think it takes that long. I think it's just a few clicks and you're done.
0: Yeah.
1: And in the draw to win $200.
0: Do that. Just help us out. Hook a brother and a sister up. After 7, so yesterday me and Jerry were talking about vasectomies. And that led to me getting some very interesting videos. I'll tell you why after Breeze News.
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6: A little cloud, mainly fine all day today, a high of 15 degrees. Coming in on the Northern Motorway, 25 minutes in from Constellation Drive, 45 from Silverdale. We're slow at Silverdale, heavy gravel to Constellation and slow to the bridge. Northwestern, 28 minutes in from Massey, slow on and off Massey to the city, but heavy at St. Luke's. Southern, 34 in from Manukau, hour from Drury, heavy at Papakura, slow through to Mount Wellington and slow at Remuera.
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21: Atamari, Auckland, I'm Grace Cocker with the latest at 7. The PM's skirting around concerns about Ministry of Social Development staffing reviews. Q&A reports managers are assessed on if they can keep emergency accommodation numbers below target. Christopher Luxon says it's an operational issue.
22: What I'm interested in is making sure we get people into houses, whether they can own them, whether they can rent them, whether they get access to social housing.
21: A warning that climate change will soon hit wallets. A poll shows 50% of New Zealanders worry they may no longer be able to afford home and contents insurance. AMI climate spokesperson Bryce Davies says it's hard to balance.
23: There is an element of climate change that is starting to find its way into people's premiums.
21: A nationwide warning, including for Auckland, police are sounding the alarm about 6 drug overdoses in the Wellington region, which includes one death. A new GHB case in Wainui Omata has left one person in a serious condition. And a grim update this morning from quake-devastated Venezuela. The UN is sourcing at 10,000 body bags, with the death toll currently at 1,450. A spokesperson on the ground says 2,500 structures are also affected.
24: Most of which fully collapsed. So we are definitely looking at a number that is higher than the one already reported.
21: In sport, the Black Caps have crushed England by 160 runs in the deciding third test at Trent Bridge to secure a 2-1 series win. Captain Tom Latham says his team showed plenty of grit.
25: Managed to stick to a style that we've been really proud of. You know, it's been a little bit old school test cricket.
21: And to tennis with Davis Cup Auckland, men's number one, Jannik Sinner, needed 5 sets and 3.5 hours to win his opening round match at Wimbledon.
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1: Going to be a lovely day once that sun comes up. Waiting. Fine. Southeasterlies dying out this evening. High of 15 degrees today, down to an overnight low of 5, and currently 7 degrees.
29: All consider your friend of mine, and you've sure got a friend in the breeze.
0: Kia ora, good morning, welcome to the show. It is Robin and Jeanette. Yesterday, Jeanette, I don't think you were in the studio. You were probably working somewhere.
1: Probably.
0: Jerry and I were just
1: networking.
0: Around. Yeah, Jerry and I were talking about a couple of guys who got vasectomies, and I told him about my story when I got mine. Probably don't need to know that, folks, eh?
1: Really? Probably don't.
0: Having your breakfast.
1: It's okay.
0: But my phone must have been listening because I got sent some surgery reels yesterday from Instagram and recommendations for vasectomies.
1: Oh, God.
0: Crazy, right? But including this other one, it said three things that happen when you have an anaesthetic, when you go under an anaesthetic. Have you ever been under an
1: anaesthetic? Oh, yeah. You'd a few times.
0: Man, you should find out what happens. It's freaky. This is what happens to you when you go under. And I'll share that with you in just a moment. And my vasectomy story. Anyone? Anyone?

0: 93.4 The Breeze, Auckland's Breakfast with Robin and Jeanette, and that is a bit of Laura Branigan on a Tuesday morning, everybody. Welcome to the show.
1: On the last day of June today, this is the last day of the sixth month, which means we're literally bang on halfway of the year.
0: How many days in July?
1: 31.
0: September?
1: 30.
0: October?
1: 31.
0: December?
1: 31.
0: Look at you, Rain Man. That's so good that you can do that.
1: Do you know what? It's not even... It's most people know this.
0: No.
1: Yes, they do.
0: No, they don't.
1: You it
0: text
1: blows
0: 934. If I was to throw months at you off the top of your head, yeah. That stupid song that you do, 27 days, have October.
1: I think that's where you're going wrong.
0: Nobody knows that. Nobody knows the days of the month. That's not a normal thing.
1: Here's what I do know. October doesn't have 27 days. Well, it does have 27 days. It's actually got some extras as well. It goes to 31.
0: Anyway, yesterday.
1: April 30. January 31.
0: Okay, thanks. Yesterday, Jerry and I were talking about vasectomies. And I told him all about mine, whether he wanted to hear it or not. Mm-hmm. I told him the story. And I think this is what happened. I Googled the guy who did mine. Shout out to Dr. Gerald Young. What's up, Gerald? He did a fine job.
1: Yes.
0: All those years ago.
1: Well, clearly.
0: Anyway, the algorithms thought, oh, he's looking for vasectomies. And I started getting served on social media stuff about vasectomies and what have you. But also this other one popped up as well. Top three things you don't realize happen to you when you go and have an anesthetic. Like when they knock you out. Have you been under, eh?
1: Mm-hmm.
0: Okay.
1: Multiple times.
0: Really?
1: Yes.
0: Ah.
1: Why?
0: No.
1: Oh, I've had two shoulder surgeries in
0: recent years.
1: That's for one.
0: Yes, and they did. They knocked. Oh, poor thing. I remember
1: that. The hardest thing is coming out of it, and they're trying to wake you up. There's a lovely nurse or someone's there trying to just gently just bring you around, and you just can't. It's like got a sledgehammer in you.
0: Where am I? Who am I?
1: Yeah.
0: Get this right. These are three things. You may be aware of this. You may not. This is so interesting. Number one, you can't breathe on your own. Anesthesia stops the brain telling your lungs to breathe, so they have to breathe for you.
1: Right.
0: When you're out. You just think, knock me out, I'm still breathing. No.
1: That's why the anesthetist is such an important person.
0: Such an important person. They paralyze you as well because they can't have you twitching during surgery.
1: Oh.
0: Especially during delicate procedures. So they give you meds to make sure that you ain't moving, baby.
1: No.
0: Then at the end of the surgery, they reverse all the meds so you come back to, like you said, so you wake up with a hangover.
1: That's hard.
0: That's
1: like
0: tough,
1: like bricks on your head.
0: Yeah. And the other one was your eyes don't completely close. You know, like that boyfriend you had back in the day who slept with his eyes kind of open?
1: Yeah.
0: Yeah. So they have to tape your eyes down.
1: Do they?
0: Tape them shut.
1: Do they?
0: Yes.
1: I don't feel like I had my eyes taped.
0: Well, you were out. They do.
1: No, I think I'd know that.
0: They tape your eyes down, Jeanette, because they don't want them drying out, but also they don't want anything getting
1: what
0: in them.
1: Dodgy side. Have you read this on?
0: This is not. It was true story.
1: It was the algorithm
0: to protect your eyes. Also, it gives everybody the creeps. If you imagine trying to operate on someone and their eyes are kind of open. Can I tell you a nice and this? How do you say that word?
1: Anesthetist
0: story.
1: Yeah.
0: So I had a procedure a little while ago. Won't go into it. The biopsy, legs up in stirrups. Anyway.
1: Ooh.
0: The anesthetist came in to have a consult before we went into the room,
1: yeah.
0: Right, operating theatre. And I go to her, hey, can I count back from 10? And she had this look on her face like, yeah, sure, okay. You know, like this is what she really needs to be talking about right now. I go, great, I'm going to try and get to zero. And she's like,
1: you won't.
0: You won't get to zero. So here we go.
1: No.
0: It's on. So I go in there, feet in stirrups. And she goes, right, we're just going to put a little thing into your arm here, and we're going to give you the stuff. You're going to start to feel tired in just a second. And she put a hand on my shoulder and she said, Robert, she goes, you are safe. Everything's going to be fine.
1: Hmm.
0: We're going to look after you. And I went, oh, that's nice. And should I start counting now? And that was the last thing I said. And then I was out.
1: You'd be lucky to get to about 8.
0: Yeah. And then they taped my eyes.
1: No, they didn't.
0: Yes, they did.
1: No.
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5: Cooler high of 15 again, but should be a mainly fine day. Coming in, Southern Motorway slowest of the bunch at the moment, 40 minutes Manukau to town. Heavy patches, Papakura to Manukau, and then slow all the way to the city. Slowing on the southwestern northbound up to Whitty. Northwestern, 30 minutes in from Massey, slow Massey to the city, heavy St. Luke's to Grey Lynn. Northern, 30 in from Constellation, heavy there to Sunny Nook, slow to the bridge.
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1: Well, fine in 15 degrees today. It's going to be lots of blue sky, sunshine, that kind of a day. Currently it is 7 degrees.
0: Hey, this is why we're checking out at the Auckland Museum. Their Wildlife Photographer of the Year exhibition is now open and it is free for all Aucklanders to go and check it out. Just text museum and your details to 934 to get yourself into the draw for this lovely staycation. You got a one night stay at the iconic Hotel Debrett on High Street. I've been there. $100 voucher to spend at the museum and a $150 voucher for the museum store as well.
1: $150 that was. If you
0: what
1: didn't
0: did I
1: hear
0: say?
1: It. Oh, 100.
0: I'm pretty sure I said 150.
1: Well, Jerry, clip it up.
0: $150 voucher for the museum store.
1: Yeah.
0: And you get to stay the night at Hotel Debrett.
1: Lovely. How good.
0: Text museum and your details to 934.
1: Shout out to the texter. They tape your eyes shut to stop them drying out. Now, here's the thing. I believe you, texter, because...
0: I said that.
1: Yes, I know, but I don't believe... I don't necessarily believe everything you say, but I do believe this texter. Thank you for that.
0: Appreciate
1: Stand corrected.
0: Text. Thank you.
1: I think I've discovered the most embarrassing thing when you're texting, and we've all done it. Jerry did it yesterday, and I felt his pain acutely, I did. And there is a solution, but he refuses to use it, so I just thought maybe we should get into this next.
0: It's 660 on the breeze. I can tell.

0: 93.4 The Breeze, Auckland's Breakfast with Robert and Jeanette, and that is 6:60 on this Tuesday morning. Thinking of friends and family of former Mayor of Auckland, Les Mills, passed away yesterday. Of course, you'll see his gyms all over the city as well, so to the staff there too. Passed away, 91 years old.
1: Yeah.
0: Les Mills.
1: What an amazing legacy.
0: Did you ever meet him?
1: No, I didn't.
0: Yeah, he's a dude.
1: Yeah, absolutely. No. Went to 4 Olympic Games. Amazing.
0: There you go.
1: Amazing man.
0: There you go.
1: Brings me no joy, but I need you to press this button. Did you see that button right there?
0: Yeah.
1: Press that.
0: And a $150 voucher for the museum store as well.
1: Yep. $150 that was. If you didn't
0: what did
1: hear
0: I say?
1: It.
0: Oh,
1: $100.
0: I'm pretty sure I said $150.
1: Well, Jerry, clip it up. I'm only making you play that because you've spent the last 3 minutes vowing declaring that you said $150.
0: Close enough.
1: And you said $150.
0: I think everybody understood what I was.
1: $150.
0: $150.
1: $150. In the scheme of things, doesn't matter what you said.
0: I was trying to say Jerry understood, right, Jerry?
1: Chips and giggles.
2: Don't bring me into this.
1: No, I need you in on this because of something that happened yesterday. Is there anything more embarrassing than when you're texting someone and you're trying to make a joke and you do a typo or you spell something?
2: Lots of things more embarrassing.
1: Wrong. And then you have to correct it, and right in that moment the gag is done. It's gone. Here's the example from yesterday. You may have done this when you've been texting your mates as well. So Jerry was asking us yesterday if we wanted to do a thing this later this week, and I went back and I said maybe not this week because we're very busy, to which he replies in a funny way, tomorrow it us then. Right? And I read that and I went, I don't even know what that means. And then straight underneath it, he writes, to which he replies tomorrow, it is. And then he goes, gag, joke over. Joke done.
2: And the joke was done. It was missed. It was a wide
1: joke
2: berth,
1: ruined.
2: That joke. And I remember doing it, and I thought, no one will care about this. And here we are.
1: But the thing is, you can go now onto your phone or into your message. We're on WhatsApp. You can go in and you can hit the edit button. You could have gone straight. When did you realise that you'd done the typo? Like, typos don't matter at any other time except when there's a joke.
2: Yeah, good
1: and
2: point.
1: And then they matter.
2: And you've
1: right?
2: run the risk.
1: Yeah.
2: Quick fire joke.
1: Yeah.
2: Here's the thing.
1: What?
2: I would rather make a mistyped joke,
1: yeah.
2: The joke not land,
1: yes.
2: You bring it up
1: okay.
2: on radio the next day and edit that message.
0: That's right.
1: You wouldn't use the edit
2: edited.
1: Tool. You don't want to use the edit tool.
2: No, they say edited.
1: I know.
2: It's like, even if it was funny, you go, ha
1: yeah.
2: Edited.
1: Yeah,
0: it's like when someone deletes
1: that's
0: a message,
1: fair.
0: The first thing you think is, why?
1: I
0: why?
1: Know.
0: Why don't you want me to see or read?
1: That's got to change. They've got to change. The message has been deleted. That just needs to be deleted.
2: Yes.
1: And the edited, you shouldn't know if someone's edited.
2: Exactly.
1: Hey. But
2: it's
1: anyway,
2: embarrassing.
1: That's all I wanted. That's
2: and it was a great joke if it was spelled correctly.
1: But it wasn't, and it made no sense because it wasn't. And here we are. Anyway, I think the moral of the story is to proofread your jokes, guys.
2: All I can say is, I am glad Jeanette uses the show card to buy things because she keeps receipts like you would not believe.
1: Yes,
0: she does.
2: Look at this.
0: And not just receipts from the store, but from
1: all
0: WhatsApp
1: of the
0: as well.
1: From life
2: she's screenshotting. She's checking.
0: Yep. And she's shaming you on the radio.
1: Oh, good times. Now, oh yeah. Speaking of which, Rob reckons that a particular band mm-hmm. we play them on the Breeze.
0: Mm-hmm.
1: He reckons that they've only ever had one hit.
0: True.
1: Which is, no.
0: Yep.
1: Which is simply ridiculous. It is not true. My job after the news, and you guys might want to help me out, is to prove it and to get him to admit that he should never have been so rude as to say what he did about this band and their so-called one hit.
0: It's true. It's coming
1: true.
0: Up after Breeze News.
1: It is not true.
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5: Cool, a high of 15 again, but should be a mainly fine day. Coming in, Southern Motorway slowest of the bunch at the moment, 40 minutes Manukau to town. Heavy patches, Papakura to Manukau, and then slow all the way to the city. Slowing on the southwestern northbound up to Whitty. Northwestern, 30 minutes in from Massey. Slow Massey to the city, heavy St. Luke's to Grey Lynn. Northern, 30 in from Constellation. Heavy there to Sunny Nook, slow to the bridge.
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19: Ata Maria, Auckland. I'm Grace Cocker with the latest at 7.30. A big event's being held in the city tonight. New Zealand restaurants will officially be in the running for the world's most prestigious dining awards as Auckland hosts the country's first ever Michelin Guide ceremony. Nick Hill from Tātaki Auckland Unlimited says it's a big deal.
20: It also helps with people who want to get into it. It lifts the standards for everybody and will increase the economic scale and impact of the sector for Auckland and for New Zealand.
19: Oranga Tamariki took months to respond to concerns about children at Glorievale. RNZ reports a letter was sent by the Education Review Office last December after a special review of homeschooling at the commune. It included concerns about Glorievale knowingly hiring staff with convictions unsuitable for work with children. The letter was only replied to this month, with the ministry saying it already knows about the issues raised. South Wairarapa's mayor believes their latest storm event should be a lesson for climate change deniers. Dame Fran Wild says there are huge slips, forestry slash, isolated communities and vineyards impacted.
21: I think we have to have another look at how we maintain our resilience and what that would mean for these small communities. It's a very big issue for the small communities.
19: In sport, drama at the FIFA World Cup in Houston on TVNZ.
22: Pass through, what a ball, Martinelli! Brazil heading through to the round of 16.
19: Five-time champions Brazil scoring in the 95th minute to eliminate Japan 2-1. Football updates brought to you by Hisense. And the Black Caps have secured a 2-1 series victory over England, winning the third cricket test at Trent Bridge by 160 runs.
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25: Fine in Auckland. Today, southeasterlies dying out, blue sky sunshine. Takes ages for the sun to come up at the moment, doesn't it? Well, we are in the heart of winter, high of 15 degrees, down to 5 tonight, currently 7 degrees.
26: All consider you're a friend of mine, and you've sure got a friend in the breeze.
0: Kia ora, good morning, welcome to the show. It's a chilly Tuesday morning.
25: Yeah. Chilly Tuesday.
0: Chilly Tuesday.
25: So I've ended up with a little job this morning. My job is to prove to Robert that Little River Band, LRB, had more than one hit, more than just this hit. I mean,
0: Oh, you want more?

0: Rob agrees, that was a big hit.
1: Yeah, that's the only song everyone knows.
0: But honestly, you're a radio DJ, which makes this even more embarrassing for you, that you can think that that is that band's only hit. Let's see if he still does after I've finished with him.
1: Finish with him. Listen to
0: him. Coming for you.
1: Bring it.
0: Bring it. Both barrels.
1: I'll tell you why I'm right as well. After Queen, here's Belinda Carlisle. It's Robert and Jeanette.

0: 93.4 The Breeze, Auckland's breakfast with Robert and Jeanette. Kia ora, good morning. Welcome to the show. It is a Tuesday morning here on a cold morning in Tāmaki.
1: I just need to address something that happened the other day. Rob has made the absolutely outrageous claim that Little River Band only had one hit, LRB, Little River Band, which is shocking because you've been a radio DJ for 300 and something years.
0: Yes.
1: How can you not think that there are more songs than just this from Little River Band? It's a beauty.
0: Yeah. Everyone knows that song.
1: Everyone.
0: You know what? We spoke to Glenn Shark. We interviewed Glenn, Robert Scott, myself, and he was grumpy.
1: But
0: he said that song
1: don't
0: there.
1: Don't try and sidetrack it with a name drop.
0: I'm just saying that. No, my point is, he said that song there bought him an island in Fiji, and that is why, because it's the only song everyone knows.
1: No, it is not the only song. Okay. It blows my mind that you think that they were massive. They sold over 30 million records. Mm-hmm. Let that sink in. Multiple top 10 hits in America. Got together in Aussie in the 70s. I've showed you a photo of when they played the Cotton Bowl Stadium in Dallas, Texas, in 1978 in front of 100,000 people. It was a massive crowd. Something tells me that those 100,000 people did not go there to listen to one
0: song. In 1978,
1: doesn't matter when it was.
0: When Rob Muldoon was the Prime Minister.
1: Mm-hmm. Glenn Frey, however you say his name, from the Eagles, he quite famously dubbed them the best singing band in the world. They had the sort of success that most bands would give their eye teeth for. Let me prove it to you. Let's just run through some of these. See if they ring any bells for you. Let's start with this one.

0: I have.
1: Okay. And my wife. Thank you.
0: And lastly, I mean,
1: I know this
0: we
1: one.
0: Play this
1: only because it's John Farnham.
0: That's also LRB.
1: No.
0: I could keep going, but we've run
1: so
0: out of time.
1: The band.
0: They are not a one-hit wonder band. Am I right? They also had a greatest hits album. How do you have a greatest hits album if you've only got one hit? Answer me that.
1: My thing is that if you went up on the main streets of Tamaki of Auckland, you just held up a microphone and someone said, name a song by LRB. First of all, they go, who's LRB? You
0: oh
1: go,
0: my gosh.
1: That's Little River Band. And they'll go, well, probably this one. And that's the only song people know.
0: It is not the only song people know. I don't want to fight with you any longer. I think I've proven my case.
1: I feel like I've been locked in your bedroom where you played all the 45s that you have of LRB.
0: Can
1: I please leave the room?
0: Yes, you can.
1: Can I thank you so much? We've got the quickfire quiz up next.
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4: Flying overseas soon?
5: A little cool, but should stay fine today. High of 15. Coming in, Northern Motorway, 35 minutes. Constellation to the city, 53 from Silverdale. We're heavy at Silverdale and all the way Constellation to the bridge. Northwestern, 40 minutes in from Massey. Now heavy on and off there to the city. Southern, 50 in from Mataco. Slow all the way from Papakura. Plenty of heavy patches. Southwestern, slow both ways. Northbound at Whitty, southbound at Mount Roskill.
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0: Fine and 15 degrees today. Sunshine, blue sky. Currently around about 7. Do you know all that talk of Little River Band and playing
1: she's
0: all
1: still
0: of
1: going
0: those
1: on
0: songs?
1: About it.
0: Doesn't it make you want to just go and get one of their vinyls out and put it on and have a listen this weekend? A text saying just that. They've still got

0: their greatest hits LP. Love that.
1: Yeah, there's another text though, and I feel seen. It says, hey Robert, what's the difference between Jeanette and a terrorist? You can negotiate with a terrorist.
0: Not all of them.
1: That is true.
2: Well, that's the response.
1: All right, Jeanette, bring the vibe down. That is a funny joke. Thank you. And I feel seen. 934.
3: In your text.
0: All right, time for the quiz.
3: Here we go.
0: The quick fire quiz. It is that little moment of the day where you get to do a little bit of a workout upstairs. Hey, Jerry's done his quads. He told us about those earlier this morning.
2: Yep.
0: He used to be a Les Mills instructor. He used to do the spin classes. His quads got so massive they burst out of his shorts. They had to go up two sizes. That's how good those classes are.
2: I looked really strange. I looked out of proportion.
0: Yeah, wow. Mm. Hey?
1: Did you have a fat ass to go with those
2: sizes? No, they went back to small buns.
0: Yeah, I bet they did. Okay, I just thought they were tight
1: ass. Looked odd.
0: Yeah. Okay, enough.
2: Anyway, there's some mental images for you. For question one. In question one, what is the Yangtze?
3: Yeah.
2: What is the Yangtze?
0: Mm-hmm.
2: Okay, looks like you two got it. If you're playing at home, what is the Yangtze? It comes up a lot. What type of bean is used to make baked beans? And I want the correct pronunciation.
0: Oh, jeez, I need to know this.
1: I love baked beans.
2: Oh, yeah.
0: I hate them.
1: It's a staple.
0: Absolutely.
1: That is a staple.
0: Hate them.
2: Yeah.
0: The furry texture, like a soft, furry, awful texture. Make them crunchy and I'd have those.
2: Do you know, I went to my mum and dad's house and they're playing grandparents' role for my kids. And my mum had spaghetti on toast on two plates. And I went, I don't know if our kids like spaghetti on toast. She went, that's for me and your dad.
1: Good honour. Thank you, Sheila.
0: Oh, man.
2: Apparently they've got back into it.
0: Yeah, yeah, man. What is not to love, but only what is.
1: Yeah.
0: Like, I'll have other brands of so many other things, but I will not have any other brand of spaghetti in a can.
2: What did that text say, Rob? We're negotiating negotiating over the type of spaghetti now that we're allowed.
1: Right now, oak spaghetti again.
0: No,
1: we cannot negotiate
0: not.
1: With Jeanette Thomas.
0: No.
1: It's waddies or nothing.
2: This is a film knowledge question. Turn it down. What's happening in this scene? You don't get much of it. You ready?
4: Slippery little suckers.
2: What's going on in that scene? Can
1: Slippery
2: you picture
1: little
2: it?
1: Suckers.
4: Slippery little suckers.
1: Oh, I know that.
2: Slippery little suckers.
1: Kay. One more time.
2: Do you want to know who it is?
0: No.
1: Yeah. Okay. Yeah, yeah, yeah.
4: Slippery little suckers.
1: Yes.
2: If you're stuck, it's Julia Roberts.
0: Okay.
1: Oh, yeah, yeah, yeah, yeah.
0: I've got to change my answer then.
1: Yes. I know the movie. What's she doing?
2: There we go. Mm. Film to TV, where is Neighbours actually set? What's the city in Australia that you'll...
0: Do you mean the fictitious one?
2: Yeah.
0: Yeah.
2: But what city is it in?
0: I think it's a city.
2: It's a fictitious neighbourhood in which Australian city?
0: Neighbours. Oh, okay.
2: Neighbours.
1: Oh, yeah, yeah. This is the stunning...
0: What's the fictitious neighbourhood again?
1: Thrilling radio.
0: That's not going to help us.
2: It's a giveaway.
0: Well, what is it? No, that's not going to help us. What's the fictitious city?
1: No, you can't because it's...
0: No, you can.
2: No, because it's going to jog your memory.
1: Exactly.
0: Will it?
2: You've already had the Julia Roberts clue.
1: Thank you.
2: Plus, it's not written in front of me. I can't go and Google now. You'll call me out for being wrong in a minute. And your final question brings it right back here to Auckland. Auckland Museum is showcasing the what of the year at the moment. Now, you have to get it correct, by the way. There are two words I'm looking for. The what of the year.
1: Yes. You got that, Jeanette?
0: Yeah.
1: All right, let's get the answers to the quickfire quiz. After Jennifer Page, Robert and Jeanette on Auckland's Breeze.

0: 93.4 The Breeze, Auckland's Breakfast with Robin and Jeanette, and it is time now for the answers to the quickfire quiz on this chilly Tuesday morning.
1: Morning. What is the Yangtze?
2: It's a river.
0: It's a river in China.
1: It is a river. It is the third longest river in the world behind the Nile and the Amazon. What type of bean, while you're there, Rob, is used to make baked beans? In fact, no, Jeanette, food's your forte.
2: Yeah. No, not this. Is it like, well, two options, either a lima bean or a cantaloupe, something with a C.
1: Someone press reset on that.
0: Yeah, she's glitching, man, I'll turn her off.
2: No, I've got no idea, man.
0: That's the haricot bean.
1: Yeah.
0: The haricot.
2: Haricot.
1: Apparently pronounced haricot.
0: Haricot.
1: When I look it up. But I would have said haricot if I hadn't double checked.
0: Okay.
1: But it is sometimes called navy bean, apparently. But Rob gets the point.
0: Thank you.
1: What is happening in this scene? We gave you the clue of the fact that it's Julia Roberts.
3: Slippery little suckers.
1: Any ideas?
2: She's in the bath with Richard Gere and she's trying to grab his...
0: Oh, no.
2: In Pretty Woman, that's
0: she's
2: a
0: not
2: scene.
0: Trying to grab his...
1: Okay, correct film. Correct duo. Incorrect moment.
2: In the bath, though?
1: No, not the bath.
0: The
1: not
0: bath scene is when... That money is agreed upon and she's in a big bubbly bath and she's got a Walkman on.
2: Like, oh gosh.
1: Ooh.
0: The scene that you were talking about, Jerry, is when Richard Gere flies her. No, they go out to a dinner. Maybe after the opera. They go out to a dinner and she's trying she's trying to have oysters and it flies out of her hand and one of the maitre d' catches it and she goes, slippery little suckers.
1: Do you know, I think you got everything right, but I don't think it's oysters. I think there might be snails.
2: Oh!
1: But I'm not certain.
0: You're right. I think it is snails.
1: I think it's snails.
2: What happens here?
1: You're not getting the point.
2: Oh, I love that. That is just epic. That is so good
0: from
2: you.
0: I was so sure. I was so sure.
2: You so much just confidence.
1: Said, I was just looking for she's eating something or something like that.
0: Sure. So less detail would have been preferred. Damn.
1: Oh. Rob's essay.
2: Less is more.
1: Okay, which Australian city is the TV soap opera Neighbours actually set in? It's a real city, but Ramsay Street is in Erinsborough of which city?
2: Is it Sydney?
1: Nope.
0: It's Melbourne.
1: It's Melbourne.
2: Oh, of course it is.
1: So Ramsay Street, not real. Erinsborough, the suburb, not real. Melbourne, correct. And finally... Auckland Museum is showcasing the what of the year at the moment?
0: Wildlife photographer.
1: Yes, it is.
0: Yes, all right. Thank you so much, Jerry. Whew, okay. Coming up, does it feel like everyone in Auckland knows someone who is or has been sick?
2: Yes. Right,
0: from our homes to the building we work in to this studio, I think we can all agree here, at least Jeanette is patient zero. Everybody's sick in this building and it's Jeanette's fault. What can we do about it? If it's happening in your neck of the woods as well, our favourite doctor, Dr. John, joins us after 8. Help us all out.
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6: A cool morning, fine and sunny today, high of 15. Coming in on the Southern Motorway, 50 minutes, Manukau Town at the moment. Slow all the way in from Papakura with lots of heavy patches. Southwestern, slow northbound at Whitty, southbound at Mount Roskill. Northern, 35 minutes in from Constellation, heavy at Silverdale and all the way Constellation to the bridge. Northwestern, 40 minutes in from Massey, we're heavy on and off from there to the city.
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17: Atamari, Auckland, I'm Grace Cocker with the latest at 8. The PM has been caught off guard after being grilled about there being no night shelter in the area for rough sleepers. Christopher Luxon admits he was unaware of this.
18: Personally, no, but I'm comfortable with the government's program and the amount of investment that we've put into housing.
17: Another threat is looming amid the search for survivors in the rubble of Venezuela's twin quakes. There have been 500 aftershocks and authorities are preparing for a potential 10,000 dead. UN spokesperson on the ground warns of bad weather now on the horizon.
19: Tropical wave that is expected in the next hours. This will bring heavy rains. You can imagine what this means for the displaced people.
17: A new KiwiBank report suggests New Zealand's economy recovery has hit a bit of a speed bump, but Chief Economist Jared Kerr believes it is moving in the right direction.
20: We're quite excited about tourism. We saw a really strong boost over the summer months. Right here, right now, it's probably pretty tough, but hopefully we'll see tourism bouncing back over summer.
17: Russia's president admits they're battling fuel shortages caused by Ukraine's strikes on energy infrastructure. In the rare admission, Vladimir Putin says a task force is working to alleviate the issue. He says Ukraine's attacks are creating the problems. To sport, the Black Caps have won a test series in England for a fourth time. They took out the deciding third cricket test by 160 runs at Trent Bridge. Captain Tom Latham's proud of the whole squad.
21: Different guys have done it when the teams needed it, and when we've played our style as best we can.
17: And at the FIFA World Cup in Houston, Brazil scored deep into injury time to beat Japan 2-1 and reached the round of 16. Football with Hisense, proud partner of the FIFA World Cup.
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23: Harvey Norman.
2: Ooh, blue sky and sunshine today, lovely. High of 15 degrees down to an overnight low of 5, so chilly, chilly, chilly tonight, currently 7 degrees.
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0: Kia ora, good morning, welcome to the show. It is Robert and Jeanette on this Tuesday morning. I was talking to a mate yesterday who was home sick, so was his wife. Almost most of his office was sick or had been sick as well.
2: Stories, right? Of classes, like schools with teachers, just everyone's wiped out. No one in the classes, the kids are all down. It does seem like we're getting nailed by the colds and the flus at the moment. And just when you think it's gone, it comes back again.
0: There we go.
2: So in a tick, we're going to chat with our friend of the show, Dr. John Cameron, because we've got questions, man. Like, why do you keep getting sick after you've got better and then you get sick again, and sometimes like three times? Is it the same bug? Are we just swapping the bug around? When should you get antibiotics? What about the pseudoephedrine?
0: Jeanette's on those right now. Right? You may have noticed a change with her this morning, just slightly edgy, a little bit frantic and angry. Jeanette also has issues when she coughs.
2: So do you.
0: I do. And after you hear what those issues are, you may not think we're as cool as we sound on the radio.
2: I don't think anyone thinks we're cool.
0: Dr. John is here. He's going to ask us all to undress in just a moment and come out from behind the curtain and have a look to see what's going on.
2: It's a free consult.
0: It is. Dr. John Cameron with us in just a moment. He's Don Henley now. Auckland's Breakfast on The Breeze.

0: 93.4 The Breeze, Auckland's Breakfast with Robin and Janine. Kia ora, good morning. Welcome to the show on this Tuesday morning in Auckland town. Now, when Jeanette and I see each other, and maybe you do this when you get to work as well, the first thing we say to each other is, how you feeling? Because over the last few weeks, we have taken turns of being not well, sick, again, and then you get better, and you get sick again.
1: Families we know, and also just like people here in this building, it'll be the same wherever you work. Around Auckland, feeling all of the aches and the pains and the colds and the flus and all of the things. To help us make sense of all of this and what the very best kind of course of action is our favourite doctor. To be fair, it's our only doctor on the show.
0: He's our favourite doctor.
1: We love him, though.
0: He is semi-retired, and unfortunately for Dr. John Cameron, we have his number. And welcome to the show, bro. It's lovely. Always lovely to chat to you. You good?
2: Oh, it's great to be exclusive, mate.
1: Can we start with that one, though, Dr. John? Why, like, for me, I've had like three bouts of this where you feel better, you get absolutely well, and then bang, you're down again. I've never had that in my life, I don't reckon.
2: I'm reasonably common, actually, because what happens when you first get a respiratory tract infection, it wipes out your mechanical defense, what's called your mucociliary blanket, which is a lovely slime layer which covers our airways, yeah. And it takes a while to regenerate it.
1: Yeah.
2: And so the first one comes in, knocks you back, you're just getting yourself back on, your immune areas are down, so any other stray bug that comes in has got a head start getting it. So you go bang, bang, bang. Is this thing ever going to end? Oh my God, what have I done?
1: Yep.
2: I'm doing everything I can do. It's just the way it goes.
1: Okay, so potentially different bugs. It's not like the same one reinfecting, yeah. Right? It's different bugs.
2: No.
1: Just on that,
2: yeah,
1: though,
2: different bugs.
1: When are we most infectious in terms of the cycle of being sick? When you want to stay away from your workmates and stuff?
2: As a very general rule, you just had the first 4 days.
1: Okay.
2: So be very careful with your bodily secretions, all your snot and your slimes and your coughs for at least the first 4 days. After that, the infectivity generally goes down quite dramatically. And you know, don't soldier on. Don't head to work. If you can work from home, brilliant.
1: Yep.
2: But just be careful around other people.
1: Okay.
0: John, when should I be asking for antibiotics? Like, is it when the phlegm's yellow or green or whatever it is?
2: Never.
1: Never, never.
2: I'm the antibiotic nazi, one of my biggest fears is antibiotic resistance which is developing. So you cannot kill viruses with antibiotics.
1: No.
2: Rule number one.
1: Yeah.
2: You cannot tell it's a bacterial infection by the colour of your snot.
1: Okay.
2: It means nothing. So you can expect to have clumsy snot for a week, 2 or 3 weeks afterwards. If you've got other symptoms such as fever, which means taking your temperature with a thermometer, not just placing your hand on your forehead.
1: Yeah.
2: If you're getting short of breath, if you've got chest pain when you breathe in, anything else which is making you more sick, come and get checked out for a start. If you're coming just with a simple cough and cold, I'll get my violin out and play it in the corner of the room.
0: He's done that to me too. But he's done that to me when I've been to Westmead Medical.
1: Yes. But what about the good drugs like the pseudoephedrine? They're going to dry you up a bit, right?
2: Okay, they're looking after symptoms. There are no cough and cold remedies that treat coughs and colds.
1: Yeah.
2: They're all after remedy. So pseudoephedrine is one of them.
1: Mm-hmm.
2: Nasal decongestants are pretty good.
1: Yep.
2: Things like that. Yeah, just if you've got a really sore throat and you're not in the risks of a rheumatic fever grip, soluble aspirin, good old-fashioned soluble aspirin, gargled, either spat or swallowed, is one of the best things for taking away the pain from a sore throat. It's brilliant.
1: Oh,
2: people don't use it. There you go.
1: Okay, didn't know that.
0: Write that down, Jeanette.
1: Soluble aspirin.
2: Yep.
0: Jeanette has an issue, John, when she coughs, can I say this? She pees.
2: Go on.
0: She pees a little.
1: Oh.
0: Just a little.
1: That's middle age, isn't it, John? That's middle age.
2: It's those bloody children.
1: It is.
2: They wreck the anatomy. They do.
1: Thanks, Rob.
2: Yeah, thanks for bringing that up, Rob.
1: There's nothing you can do about that, though.
0: My mate, want to help her out?
2: Well,
0: John,
2: it's difficult to actually fix. It's because you're raising the intra-abdominal pressure when you do a big cough, and as you raise pressure inside your belly, if the muscle layer around the outlet to the bladder isn't as tight as it is because it's been stretched up a bit, you'll leak a little bit.
1: I just find
2: so you can go working.
1: Yeah,
2: you can do your pelvic floor exercises, those sorts of things.
0: I did a Kegel.
1: No one ever does.
2: I know.
1: Just cross your legs and hope for the best, right?
2: Yeah, don't laugh. Yeah.
1: Well, I might do that, but Rob farts.
2: No trampolining, please.
1: No, I know. That's just completely... If you were to choose just quickly between whiskey and honey or honey and lemon as a little home remedy situation of an evening, what are you having? Which one's going to help you the most?
2: Not that will help you the most, but the Whiskey City makes you feel a hell of a lot better and you don't worry about it so much. The honey's nice and soothing. Yeah, there's the natural antibiotics in the honey. It's all cool.
1: Yeah.
2: Just, you know, get your mum to rub Vicks on your chest and things like that. All those lovely things.
0: Classic stuff.
2: Okay. All right. Keep yourself cool. Yeah. Don't wreck yourself up. Keep upright. Keep moving.
1: Yeah.
2: And just if you're feeling cold and shivery, that's when you've got a fever, right?
1: Yeah, right.
2: And then
1: okay.
2: you keep cool.
1: Okay. Thank you, Dr. John.
0: That's great.
1: And John, the aspirin tip, nice. That's a good one. For
0: always
1: the sore
0: lovely
1: throat.
0: Chatting, man. Always lovely chatting.
2: Happy to help.
0: Thank you, John.
1: You're our favourite.
0: Take care, buddy.
2: Cheers, guys.
0: Thanks, man. That is Dr. John Cameron from the Westmere Medical Centre. You've got Robin and Jeanette on the breeze.
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5: A cool morning but a beautiful day, a high of 15 degrees. Into the city, Southern Motorway slowest to the bunch, a 50-minute drive Manukau to town, but just over an hour from Drury. Slow from Papakura, heavy Otahuhu to the city. Northwestern, 45 minutes in from Massey, we're heavy on and off from there right to the CBD. Northern, 35 in from Constellation, 58 from Silverdale, heavy at Silverdale and Constellation to the bridge.
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1: Fine in 15 degrees, currently 7.
0: How many times, like when the kids were young, we go, what we need in our family is a doctor.
1: I know, imagine that.
0: We need
1: amazing.
0: A plumber.
1: Yep.
0: We need an electrician.
1: And a vet.
0: And vet,
1: that would
0: yes,
1: be really
0: if
1: handy.
0: You've got, yeah.
1: Imagine you had a family and all those things would take, all of those things covered.
0: Look, we try to allocate occupations to our kids when they were, none of them are doing any of them.
1: And what are we to our children in terms of that? We might be able to tell them who sings a song. Like, we're useless.
0: Oh, I don't know. I could be sitting around the table with all the, with the family and I go, hey, you know who this is? It's Tiffany. See?
1: And suddenly you come into your own.
0: Very useful skill. Here is Tiffany on the breeze.

0: 93.4 The Breeze, Auckland's Breakfast with Robin and Jeanette, and that is Tiffany. And I know that because I'm a DJ. 27 minutes past 8 is the time. My wife is a teacher. Shout out to all the teachers and the students. You're getting up to the final week. This is the final week of term 2 before you have a couple of weeks off, maybe longer, during the school holidays.
1: It's been a long term. It's been an 11-week term, which can feel like, you know, the big stretch. Our kids aren't at school anymore, so I'm a little bit out of the loop, but the next term is crunch term for exams and stuff, or is that term 4? I feel like the school ball is kind of
0: the school balls
1: done
0: are usually
1: and dusted
0: done now. Like they had their school ball last week. My wife looked gorgeous. She looked beautiful. But yeah, school balls are kind of happening now, and then next term they start to nail down, especially the seniors, before they head off into the final term, and that's when they have to do exams.
1: Some school balls happen like really early in the year, which I always feel like is a little bit odd, because I feel like it's the year that you want. I mean, not that you wouldn't know people because you've been at the school potentially for a long time, but I just feel like school balls now in the middle of winter, even though it's cold, is like the right time to have them. But it feels like that they're basically from the get-go, from about February through to now, and then they start to knuckle down for the exams.
0: Get
1: at
0: ready
1: the end
0: for
1: of the
0: exams,
1: year. And then before you know it, it's going to be November. It's going to be the beginning of December, and school's out, and here we are staring down the barrel of Christmas, because today is June the 30th, half the year is done.
0: How many days in July?
1: 31.
0: See, that's a little secret there, folks. Jeanette has a special gift.
1: That's not really. It's just knowing my mum. That's all that is.
0: She's a freak
1: that's
0: of nature.
1: No, I'm absolutely not. Everybody knows how many days are in every month.
0: Tell you who else is a freak as well is Jerry. So tomorrow, they've got the polar plunge is coming up at the end of the month. But Jerry's going out early, right? He wants to show everybody how to do it, how to run into freezing cold water wearing not much. And that's the clue. It's what is he going to wear? Well, I've got a little special
1: outfit.
0: We've
1: taken care of that.
0: That's up after 8:30.
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4: A chilly start to what should be a mainly fine day, a high of 15 degrees. Northern Motorway, 35 minutes, Constellation Drive to the city, 58 from Silverdale. We're slow at Silverdale and heavy all the way Constellation to the bridge. Southern, 50 minutes in from Manukau, slow all the way from Papakura, quite heavy from Otahu. Northwestern, 45 minutes in from Massey, heavy on and off from there. Southwestern, slow northbound at Whitty, southbound at Mount Roskill.
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17: Atamadia, Auckland. I'm Grace Cocker with the latest at 8:30. A property's been fired at in Point England after a failed break-in attempt. Police say the offender arrived at the home just before nine last night and tried to get in. They then shot at the front of the dwelling before fleeing on foot. No one was injured and police are trying to find the person. A new poll reveals New Zealanders are losing confidence in how the country is handling climate change. AMI climate spokesperson Bryce Davies says action is needed.
18: We spend a lot of money recovering from natural hazards. If we don't get on top of our hazards, that cost will just go up and up. That simply means people's premiums will go up.
17: A community meeting has revealed growing concerns over a proposed Cathedral Cove visitor entry fee. Acting Mayor John Grant says it's common in other places.
19: There's no doubt it will have an impact on some people, but I think it's quite a standard practice in many countries around the place now where charges are being made.
17: The inaugural Michelin Guide Awards ceremony is being held in Auckland tonight, marking its first official recognition of restaurants in Oceania. Nick Hill from Tātaki Auckland Unlimited says it's a milestone.
20: I think it's been a long time coming that there's an opportunity for Auckland and for New Zealand to be measured against the best.
17: In sport, one of the favourites have survived a scare at the FIFA World Cup on TVNZ.
21: Brazil march on to the round of 16 in the most dramatic of circumstances.
17: Five-time champions Brazil scoring deep into injury time in a 2-1 win in Houston. Football updates brought to you by Hisense. And the Black Caps have become the first cricket team to come back from 1-0 down to win a three-test series in England.
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23: Harvey Norman.
1: Fine in Auckland today. Blue sky, sunshine and 15 degrees. Down to an overnight low of 5, currently 7.
24: Auckland City, you're a friend of mine. And you've sure got a friend in the breeze.
0: Kia ora, good morning. It is Robert and Jeanette on this cold Tuesday morning here in Tāmaki, Auckland. The Polar Plunge is happening later on in the month on the 25th of July with Special Olympics New Zealand and Novus Glass.
1: You know the deal, eh, with the Polar Plunge. You jump, you splash, you run into the water. It's the middle of winter. It's freezing cold. Never been done in Auckland before. The spot chosen is Takapuna Beach, all right? So what better way to get in behind this than to send Jerry to go and do it tomorrow morning?
0: He's acting like, why do I have the tough job? We had to pick what he was going to wear.
1: Yes, we did.
0: And we will show him in just a moment. It's Robert and Jeanette, Stevie Nicks on The Breeze.

0: 93.4 The Breeze, Auckland's breakfast with Robert and Jeanette Kelly. Good morning, welcome to this.
1: What happened there? I don't even know what's funny.
0: Because I know what's coming up.
1: Oh, well, I do too.
0: I want to say what it is, but I don't know if I can.
1: Before we get to that,
0: sure.
1: Jerry joins us. You're coming in at 3:30 tomorrow morning, eh?
2: Is that tomorrow or the day after?
1: Is it Thursday?
2: Sometime this week, I never know.
1: 3:30 for an England game that kicks off at 4 a.m.
0: Wow.
1: Which is perfect. A couple of hours and be done by 6 o'clock. You can join us on the show. It'd be really nice to have your company.
2: Or go home. I'll figure it out. You know, as producer of my own life, I am not doing well with this World Cup. There's too much football for me.
1: Too much to watch and you can't get it all in?
2: And because of the times, I don't want to know the score of like one game but not the other. So I...
1: Yeah.
2: I,

0: Jerry's gonna
1: no,
0: be
1: it didn't happen.
0: Running into the freezing well, cold waters of Tokopuna.
2: Rob and I have both got a wee cough. You know, you can't send us into the polar depths of Tokopuna Beach.
0: We're poorly. Oh, yeah, we're feeling poorly.
2: Okay, so that's happening tomorrow, around about this time, in fact.
1: Yes.
2: The water temperature I have looked for you is around 15 degrees, they reckon, at the moment, which sounds quite warm, but I don't think it is.
1: No, that's cold.
2: Yeah, I think it is quite cold. That's cold. It'll be about 8 degrees outside, so that's even colder.
1: Do you know, my nipples have just tingled, like they've gone, started going hard. They're not a mental thing. Just now.
0: You know what, just you saying that, my nipples have also gone hard.
2: Oh, guys, take it to a room. What is
1: Jeanette?
2: No comment. Absolutely no comment.
0: Just checking in.
2: What is your plan for this? Do you just rip your kit off and get in there kind of thing? Or do you go gently does it, toe in first?
1: Good point. Good point. I was only got as far as knowing what football games are on tomorrow. I think I'm actually being joined by a couple of athletes. Mm. From the Special Olympics.
2: Well, that's going to show you up, isn't it?
1: They are going to look great.
0: All hell.
1: I knew about this about 4 days ago, and I thought, is this enough time to start working out?
0: You did some press-ups, you're good to go.
2: Do you have to submerge yourself completely?
1: My plan is to talk to you.
0: Yeah.
1: I don't know what pace I'm going to take, but I'm going to take my phone in. Yeah. Talk to you. And hold my hand in the air.
2: Yeah.
1: And I go completely submerged.
2: Yes.
1: Wow. Continue talking.
2: Oh, Jerry, no. Wet hair and everything.
1: Yeah.
0: Yeah. this time tomorrow, Jerry will be down there doing that thing with these athletes.
2: I feel like you're going to tolerate this quite well because you run hot. You don't like hot weather. You prefer to be cool.
1: Yep.
2: So think you're going to be fine.
1: I've got all that chest hair that'll be there.
2: That'd yeah, there's nice. All of that. Keep
0: and
2: you
0: the stuff on your back as well.
2: Of course, you need to be wearing some clothing.
0: That's right. Why don't you find
1: you? I can feel the tone change. I was wondering why we were just talking about this a day early. I can feel it.
0: We wanted to find you something that would give you the support that you need when you go run into the freezing cold waters. Jeanette, hit him with it.
2: This is going to give you no support.
0: Yeah.
2: And I fear once it gets wet, we'll become quite see-through.
0: Or clingy.
2: Clingy. I feel like have a look.
1: Oh dear.
0: Who's on the front of those undies here, my man?
1: We got a split pair of tight undies of SpongeBob SquarePants.
3: Who lives in a pineapple under the sea?
2: When you say split, they are fully intact.
1: No, split is in. On the left side, as I look at them, is SpongeBob, and on the right side is Patrick Starr. So bright yellow, bright pink.
2: Yeah.
1: Well played.
2: I think they'll look great. I tried to get a size small because I wanted them to be very fitting. Unfortunately, they only had the extra large.
1: The problem
2: is disappointing.
1: This bright pink side's going to look like it's just my bum.
2: Yeah, it is. That's like a
0: That's all
2: short.
0: You're wearing. That is
1: that's,
0: all you're wearing
1: all
0: tomorrow.
1: Wearing.
0: Yeah,
2: it's not a swimming tog.
0: No, it's not.
2: Oh, bless you. You're
0: Can we
2: best.
0: Tell them the name we've come up with for those? It's not SpongeBob SquarePants.
2: Go on. Not out of my
1: go
2: mouth.
1: Go on.
0: Go. SpongeBob. No.
2: I ruined it.
0: No, shut up. I can do this.
2: It's all right. I'll just hit the edit button. I'll just go back and delete that.
0: It's now SpongeBob No Pants. Thank you.
2: Anyway, let's reconvene.
0: Yes. This time tomorrow, everybody, he'll have the undies on, SpongeBob No Pants will be running into the waters of Tokopuna.
1: Oh,
0: can't wait. Cannot wait.
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6: A high of 15, a cool start to what should be a mainly fine day. Into the city motorways are easing. Southern at 43 minutes, Manukau to town. Slow joining at Drury. Fine to Otahuhu, then heavy there to the city. Northwestern, 33 minutes in from Massey. Heavy on and off from Te Aratu. Northern at 28 minutes, Constellation to the CBD. Slow at Silverdale. Heavy patches, Constellation to the bridge. Southwestern easing up really nicely.
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9: There's a reason the Big Ben six-pack is a go-to in Kiwi homes. Everyone gets hungry, just not at the

0: Same time. 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Starving. 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Also starving. Someone said they weren't hungry. Now they are. 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
9: 15 degrees today, fine, sunny, beautiful weather. Currently 8 as we head up to 9 o'clock.
10: Jeanette, how old am I?
9: You're 59 and like three quarters.
10: So I'm nearly 60.
9: Yes.
10: How old do I look?
9: 60.
10: Damn. Anyway, I thought you would have gone younger. Here's the thing. I'm nearly 60 and I never thought I'd ever say this sentence in my life. I'm about to try a new biscuit. I thought I would have eaten every biscuit there is known to mankind because I love my biscuits.
9: Here's the thing. He hasn't even heard of this biscuit before.
10: Has anyone listening this morning heard of Jammy Dodgers?
9: Yeah, I have. I don't feel like maybe I've had one. I might have, but I've definitely heard of them. It's well, like a UK thing.
10: And a first for me, at least. I'm going to eat a Jammy Dodger next. This is my life. Exciting.

0: 4.4 The Breeze opens breakfast with Robin and Jeanette. Welcome to the show. Kerry's here as well. I was at the supermarket yesterday. My two favourite aisles are the confectionery aisle and the biscuit aisle.
1: Oh my God.
0: Women love it.
1: You are appalling.
0: I love it. I brought, you know, those little Snickers, like little 12 pack of little Snickers?
1: Yeah.
0: For me and Nikki. I ate most of them before she even got home. There was like one or two left for her. I'm sorry. But that's how I roll.
1: It's dangerous when you get a fun size anything because it just feels fun like size. A license to eat.
0: Well, they had M&Ms.
1: Three times the
0: They called them sharing bags. Whatever. Jerry, you love a biscuit, I understand. You
2: love I love biscuit. Anything.
0: Hey,
2: anything.
0: Oh.
1: Yeah. So you've been, this is your third packet of Jammy Dodgers that you've bought in the last 2 days. Where are the other two packets, can I ask?
2: Yeah, I was doing a short drive, probably about 9 minute drive, twice. This happened yesterday, twice.
1: Yeah.
2: And I ate a pack on each drive. Pair drive. And I, after the first one, I said, I'll never do that again.
0: Yeah.
2: And within the day, I've done
1: it again.
2: Yep.
1: This is a UK biscuit, the Jammy Dodger.
0: The text has come through. Thank you. Says it's a UK biscuit.
1: Yeah.
0: Lovely.
1: Yep.
2: Jammy Dodger's got one for you too, of course.
0: Yeah.
1: Looks like a Shrewsbury. Very much so.
0: Never had one before. Have you had a Jammy Dodger before?
2: Now, the warning, of course, is this is one of those biscuits that's very boring for the first maybe 70% of the chew.
0: Okay.
2: And then at the end you go, oh yeah, give me some
1: then
2: more
1: it
2: of
1: gives
2: that.
1: You something. Okay, Robert's into it already.
0: Mm-hmm.
1: What are you thinking?
0: The biscuit tastes different from a Shrewsbury.
1: Yeah, it is.
0: No.
1: What do you think it tastes like?
2: Is it boring?
0: It tastes bland.
2: Told you. No, keep chewing.
1: He doesn't look very happy.
2: Just keep chewing.
0: Mm-hmm. Okay.
1: It's quite crumbly. But here's the thing. What Jerry was at pains to say was that he has got previous on this. He likes to buy expired stock. They're cheaper, and I understand that. And you've brought stuff in before that has been expired, and you haven't told us until afterwards. So he hurriedly went to have a look at the biscuit, flipped it open, the bottom of the pack there, to see when they would expire. Can I read it out for you? The 31st of May, 2026. Look at Robert's face. I wonder if that's why they're a little bit stale.
2: That's not why. They taste stale.
1: No, they actually, yeah, they do. Do you mean they do even if they're not expired?
2: The actual biscuit's quite stale.
0: So I need to pump my stomach. Pump my stomach.
1: You're going to be fine. It's processed.
2: Best before.
0: Text through. Morning, guys. Alternatively known as Shrewsbury's in New Zealand or Linses in the US.
1: They are very, very similar. That's for sure. These ones just a little stale.
2: If we could get a pack of both of those and then age them out.
1: Where are you buying these products at the expired?
2: I don't want to name them, Shane.
1: No,
0: you
1: don't.
0: Two bags full of these things. Far out, man. It's like eating jib ball with some jam in between. It's disgusting.
2: Okay, so it wasn't a
0: all
2: win.
0: All right. Wasn't
2: a win.
0: Mixtape is coming up after 9 o'clock.
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16: Atamariya, Auckland, I'm Grace Cocker with the latest at 9. A lucky escape for residents of a Point England home after it was shot at, with the alleged gunman still on the loose. Police say the offender failed to gain entry into the house just before 9 last night and opened fire. No one was injured. And police are working to find a man considered dangerous in the region. They say 43-year-old Francis Vervoorts is actively avoiding them. A warrant is out for his arrest for allegedly breaching his home detention conditions. There's hope that economic recovery will soon be back on track, despite recent setbacks. A new KiwiBank report highlights global tensions and oil prices as the reasons growth has slowed. Chief Economist Jared Kerr is confident, though.
17: Prices go up and then the supply shock ends, prices fall back again. It's temporary and we can look through it and we can get excited about where we're headed into next year.
16: The battle against the clock to find survivors in the rubble of Venezuela's twin quakes faces multiple risks. Heavy rain is now forecast as the death toll surpasses 1,700, and a UN spokesperson says the ground is still shaking.
18: We have had 500 aftershocks, and the latest was early this morning, a 5.2 aftershock. So you can understand that we keep on operating in a high-risk environment.
16: To rugby with Shift 4, All Blacks forwards coach Jason Ryan says the whole squad are likely to get a crack during the 3 July tests.
19: You know, there'll be guys that'll get opportunities over this Nations Cup for sure, yeah, because they've been exceptional for their super teams.
16: The team to face France in Christchurch on Saturday is named on Thursday. And Brazil are through to the round of 16 at the FIFA World Cup following a last-gasp 2-1 win over Japan in Houston.
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21: Harvey Norman.
1: Fine in Auckland today. Blue sky, sunshine and 15 degrees. Down to an overnight low of 5, currently 7.
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23: You know how 80s mixtapes have a theme, right?
1: Well, they do most of the time.
23: So you can figure out what the theme is for this one. David Bowie, China Girl, Enya, Orinoco Flow. That's coming up in just a moment. Men at Work, Down Under.
1: No idea. None.
23: No, there isn't one this morning. Oh. But they're great songs, though. There you go. That could be the theme. Radies mixtape.
1: So I was right.
23: On Auckland's Breeze.

0: 93.4 The Breeze, Auckland's Breakfast with Robin and Jeanette. That song right there bought Enya a castle in Ireland, because she's Irish, of course.
1: Lucky her. There's a few people like that, aren't there? You know, who do have that one song.
0: Well, we mentioned earlier this morning, Glenn Shorrock. What's their song? The one song that everyone knows?
1: Called, no, it's not the Little one River song. Band. It's one of the songs, Cool Change.
0: That's the one. He said Cool Change bought him an island in Fiji.
1: Yeah. Right? I mean, yeah, that's fantastic.
0: That's
1: you
0: pretty cool.
1: You can do
0: cool.
1: something with your life and it results in that. Good for you.
0: Why not? Here's your final song on your 80s mixtape. Absolute classic from the genius David Bowie, China Girl, on the Breeze.

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0: 93.4 The Breeze, Auckland's Breakfast with Robin and Jeanette, and that is Irin Cara. Quick shout out to our friends at Novus, right? Novus Glass, they're a major sponsor of the Special Olympics, and to support them, they are doing an annual polar plunge tomorrow down at Takapuna Beach.
1: Guess who's getting in his Speedos? Actually, they're SpongeBob SquarePants, aren't they?
0: Well, yes, they are SpongeBob SquarePants undies to go for a swim tomorrow.
1: That would be Jerry.
0: Yes.
1: Yes, after 8:30, he's going to be at Takapuna Beach. I've just had a quick check. So tomorrow's going to be beautifully fine again.
0: Okay.
1: But cold. Oof. It's probably only going to be about 8 degrees.
0: Okay.
1: The water temperature, probably around 15 degrees, which is on the chillier
0: that
1: side.
0: That is cold.
1: It's not. That's not and casual swimming sort of style.
0: It's not. He's not wearing a swimsuit. He's wearing SpongeBob SquarePants.
1: Tiny little pair of undies.
0: Pair of undies. Jeanette did say to him, get the tightest pair you can find, which I thought was a little bit pervy. But anyway, that's tomorrow from 8:30. We're doing the polar plunge with Novus for the Special Olympics. Peter Cetera coming up in just a moment. Bruno Mars as well on The Breeze.
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0: 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Can I just say, yesterday, blue skies over our whare yesterday was amazing.
1: You're going to get them today as well, and for the next few days, going right into the weekend, Sunday, starting to get a little bit of a shower, and guess what? Just in time for the school holidays, guess what next week looks like?
0: Don't.
1: Disgusting.
0: No.
1: Rain.
0: No.
1: Rain. Rain everywhere.
0: Enjoy today anyway.
1: Joy.
0: Before the weather comes next week. Have a great day. We'll catch you back again tomorrow morning.
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9: Morning, I'm Glenn Stewart with the latest at 10. New Zealander Everly Wehonge has broken her silence after 73 days in ICE detainment in the US. In an online post, she says she was never given official charges or a reason behind the detainment, but she says she is incredibly grateful to everyone who fought for her release throughout the horrific ordeal. Here, the hunt is on for a man wanted in the Auckland region. Police believe Francis Vervoorts is actively avoiding them, accused of breaching bail conditions. He is considered dangerous and should not be approached. Concerns are mounting over plans to charge tourists for visiting Cathedral Cove. Nearly 70 locals packed a recent community meeting on the issue. Acting Mayor John Grant says it might be necessary.
20: Great to have the visitors, but we would also like to balance out the costs so that our ratepayers are not having to fund some of the infrastructure.
9: And overseas, the death toll is rising in Venezuela while hope remains of finding survivors well past the 72-hour golden window. More than 1,700 are confirmed dead after last week's twin earthquakes, and 10,000 body bags are being sourced by the UN. More than 5,000 are injured, 12,000 displaced. In sport, to rugby with shift four and All Blacks second five, Geordie Barrett likes what he's seen so far from the new coaching team under Dave Rennie.
21: There's such a buzz in the group, which is exciting, and we've adapted and we're learning pretty fast, and training's fun, so it's enjoyable.
9: The first test against France is in Christchurch on Saturday, the All Blacks team named on Thursday. And a fresh dumping of cash for Snow Sports New Zealand, given just over $16 million in funding across the next 4 years by High Performance Sport NZ.
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24: Harvey Norman.
25: Morning, bit of a chilly start. 10 degrees at the moment, heading for a high of 15, but a beautiful day with southeasterlies dying out this evening. Get ready for another cold one tonight. We're down to 5.
23: The Breeze.
25: 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Oh, last day of June today as we get into a half hour of non-stop music. 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

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The Breeze Blockbuster 50 Countdown counts down the top 50 movie tunes of all time as voted by you with Rialto View. 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

0: Auckland's Breeze. I'm 93.4 with The Verve and Bittersweet Symphony. Beautiful day, isn't it? Wall-to-wall blue sky. Yes, chilly start. It will be a cold one again tonight, but yeah, these blue sky days are lovely. I love these stories about, you know, when someone finds something that's actually worth quite a bit of money, like, you know, the Antiques Roadshow kind of thing. So there's this woman in America, and she was cleaning out her brother's stuff. He had passed away, and she found some boxes of old stuff. And in there, one of these boxes was a collection of baseball cards. So she decided to take it into a collector's shop just to see, you know, what she might have. Well, what she had was quite impressive.
1: Near set of 1933 Gaudi baseball cards. When I started talking numbers, it was an emotional moment for her. You know, she was stunned. I mean, this is a six-figure collection. You know, it's a big deal.
0: Turns out these baseball cards, super rare, worth well over $100,000. Can you imagine that? I did see a post on our local Facebook page on the weekend from a mum of a boy who had been selling some old stuff. And she said, unbeknownst to us, he actually has sold some of our very old, very valuable rugby cards. If you could give those back, and if you have bought them, oh dear. On the way soon, REO Speedwagon and Rod Stewart coming up on The Breeze.
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0: Auckland's Breeze on 93.4 with Charles and Eddie. Tuesday morning with Sarah. Also, something very cool at Auckland Museum at the moment. Their Wildlife Photographer of the Year exhibition is now open and it is free for all Aucklanders to go and check out. We love free things. In fact, to celebrate, we're giving away the ultimate staycation at Hotel Debrett. So if you want to get yourself in the draw for this, and this is a great prize, just text MUSEUM and your details to 934 and you'll be in the draw to win a staycation that includes one night at Auckland's iconic Hotel Debrett. You get a $100 voucher to spend at the museum and a $150 voucher for the museum store as well. Great prize. So go and check out the Wildlife Photographer of the Year exhibition at Auckland Museum. And if you want to get yourself in the draw for that epic staycation, just text MUSEUM and your details to 934. 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
0: Morning, I'm Glenn Stewart with the latest at 11. Brian Tamaki has posted footage of police officers at his home and allegedly seizing his guns. In the video, the controversial Destiny Church leader also claims his firearms license was cancelled. He sparked outrage earlier this month by calling for some ethnic groups to be purged from New Zealand. Police have been approached for comment. Former New Zealand ICE detainee Everleigh Wehongi says although she has been released, she is not free yet. Rebecca Hunt has more.
2: Everleigh spent 73 days in ICE detainment for an immigration law she claims she was never given clarity on. She shared online that her US green card was kept up to date across 26 years as a legal resident. Now Everleigh wants some time to process with family before she shares the whole story of what happened.
0: And in Coromandel, community backlash is brewing over Cathedral Cove's proposed tourist charge. Nearly 70 people attended a recent meeting with concerns raised over visitor numbers and local business impacts. But Acting Mayor John Grant says it's a common sense approach.
3: I think people are prepared to pay, and that does enable us to provide good services to support them. So I think the idea has got a lot of merit.
0: In sport, football first, and for the first time this FIFA World Cup match has gone to extra time. Germany and Paraguay were locked at 1-1 at the end of regulation time in their round of 32 match in Boston. Germany taking the lead in extra time, but it's still going. Football updates brought to you by Hisense. And an increase in funding of $2.26 million for Snow Sports New Zealand, who'll receive over $16 million from High Performance Sport NZ over the next 4 years.
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25: Beautiful day, isn't it? And slowly warming up. It's 11 degrees now as we head for a high of 15. Looking great for the rest of our Tuesday. Another chilly one tonight, though. We're down to 5.
1: The Breeze.
25: Tuesday morning with Sarah as we get into a half hour of non-stop music. Man, we've got some big songs coming up in the next 30 minutes. We'll kick it off with a Kiwi track from Crowded House, Weather With You.

0: Auckland's Breeze on 93.4 with UB40 and Red Red Wine. Yes, well, after a few of those red, red wines or white wines or whatever your favourite tipple is, you might get in an Uber and leave something behind. Uber has released its Lost and Found Index for 2026, and yet Saturdays are the number one days for forgetfulness and the most common time for riders to leave something behind, 11 p.m. So I would say that alcohol would be responsible for definitely a few of those. So we, once again, here in Auckland, take the title for the most forgetful city overall. Over 9,000 items reported. Man, we've got to take better care of our stuff. Actually, the most forgetful day of the year is the 25th of April, Anzac Day. I suppose early starts, and then by the time you get to later in the day, you've forgotten what you're doing. The most unique and interesting items, there's a lot of these crazy things on the list, including pool cues. Someone left their plant behind. A vacuum cleaner? Wow, that's an interesting thing to leave in an Uber. Number plates, bikes, scooters, a rug, false teeth. You'd surely realise pretty soon after you left your false teeth behind. And even an All Blacks jersey. Oh, come on, you can't be forgetting that. You've got to remember your AB's jersey. On the way soon, Cutting Crew, Blue and John Mellencamp coming up before midday on The Breeze.
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0: Auckland's Breeze on 93.4 with Poison and Every Rose Has Its Thorn. Lot of Matariki celebrations happening around the city this week because, of course, it's the final week of Term 2, so a lot of the schools are doing it this week. My daughter, she's 4, she's at preschool, Sophie, she has her Matariki celebration tonight. So I walked in to drop her off this morning. The whole place just smelled like soup because they're serving us up soup tonight, which is lovely. And doing a little show, which will be interesting because Sophie had her first dance show on the weekend and she was so excited about it. She'd done so much practice. She got on stage for the rehearsal, just absolutely froze, just couldn't move, came off bawling her eyes out saying, I didn't know it was going to be like that. I'm never getting on stage again. And you know what it's like as a parent when your child has that happen. It's like heartbreaking for them. So we did manage to convince her to get back on stage for the actual show. Heart and mouth. Watching her, waiting for the music to start, going, oh, is she going to freeze again? She completely nailed it. Just danced like she'd been dancing her whole life, just like she never had a care in the world. So hopefully it'll be like that tonight. Almost 12 o'clock on the Breeze Workday with Chemist Warehouse. 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And if you text CW to 934, we'll pop you in the draw to win a $200 Chemist Warehouse gift card and a prize pack. Back into the music after 12 with Pet Shop Boys, Huey Lewis in the news, and Sophie Ellis-Bexter coming up on The Breeze.
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20: Good afternoon, I'm Glenn Stewart with the latest at midday. Sweeping changes have been made to cord blinds sold in New Zealand, triggered by multiple child deaths. Eight young children have died after becoming entangled since 2008, which Minister Cameron Brewer describes as a parent's worst nightmare. He says new corded window coverings must now meet internationally recognised safety standards. It means shorter cords, clearer warning labels and safety devices supplied. Controversial Destiny Church founder Brian Tamaki claims police have seized his guns and revoked his firearms license. He posted footage of officers at his home this morning. Tamaki also claims he believes it's to do with trying to defend my country and that police probably thought he was dangerous. Earlier this month, he called for some ethnic groups to be purged from New Zealand. Police have been approached for comment. A Kiwibank report found higher oil prices and weaker spending have